92.7 WVLI, the longest Sunday records from the stack from maybe a father figure. You know, father figure may leave us with expressions, habits, and stories. Definitely pieces of wisdom that stay with us for life. Ella Fitzgerald and Louis Armstrong remind us that the most important memories cannot really be taken away. They can't take that away from me.

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The memory of all that. 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

92.7 WVLI. Happy Father's Day to each and every one of you. Father's Day and the first evening of summer actually meet tonight. Perhaps this next one brings back a porch or a backyard or a family trip or maybe a warm evening spent beside someone whose presence made you feel safe. 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This is where we play the greatest hits of all time. And here's Frank Sinatra, where summer meets Father's Day.

92.7 WVLI, the summer wind, the longest Sunday night. You know, the songs passed down to us can take us home faster than almost anything else because it's music and memory. Sometimes a few notes are enough to bring us back to a person, maybe a room or a time when someone older helped us understand where we came from. Doris Day, Les Brown at 92.7 WVLI. This is the Great American Songbook.

92.7 WVLI, Randy King, your host of the Great American Songbook. One of the greatest gifts a father figure can give us is the feeling that we are seen, valued, and worth believing in. Here's Tony Bennett with a song of simple and lasting affection. The Way You Look Tonight, 92.7 WVLI.

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Just the way you look

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1: Lingering showers and thunderstorms throughout the region overnight tonight, relatively widespread in nature with an overnight low eventually down to 58. A few of those storms still could be on the strong side. A little breezy out of the north-northeast with occasional wind gusts at about 25 miles an hour. Some showers early Monday, pretty scattered in nature. Partly sunny skies returning in the afternoon, up to 73 for a high. Clear Monday night down to 52. I'm meteorologist Jason Laird.
2: 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Some people teach us optimism not by talking about it, but by living it. Maybe your father figure was one of those. It's currently 61 degrees at the Greater Kankakee Airport. These father figures I'm asking you to think about tonight, they show us how to get up, keep moving, and appreciate just an ordinary day. Peggy Lee at 92.7 reminds us that it's a good day.

Let's make it a good day from morning till night. 92.7 WVLI. Can you picture an old family photograph? This next song, my hope is that it will feel like an old family photograph. It carries the comfort of home, the quiet reassurance of someone who once made the world seem a little less frightening. Here's Bing Crosby.

92.7 WVLI in Kankakee. This is the longest Sunday, perhaps records from Dad's stack over there on the table. You know, a father figure sometimes knows when to give advice and when to step back and let us find our own way. From the stack of records, here's Rosemary Clooney. Hey there, 7:30 on your Sunday night, 61 degrees. Later.

You're listening to 92.7 WVLI, where we play the greatest hits of all time. And on Sunday evenings from 7 to 9 p.m., Randy King is your host of the Great American Songbook. Tonight is the longest Sunday records from Dad's stack. Maybe someone in your life taught you to enjoy the simple things. Maybe a drive in the country. I still do that. A fishing trip, I still do that. A walk outdoors, or a quiet afternoon away from everything. I found the song Mountain Greenery, Mel Torme. I do have to say, it stretches the Great American Songbook just a little bit, just because it's a little more jazzed flavor. But at 92.7, we do play the greatest hits of all time, like this one on Father's Day.

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Just two crazy people together. While you love your lover, let blue skies be your cover. 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

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No dear mama holds us in tether. 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

92.7 and a little bit of Mel Torme. 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They are the places where someone made us feel welcome. 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

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You know, memories are rarely made from just grand occasions alone. Think about your own memories. Maybe they come from sharing a meal, some familiar car ride, or Sunday afternoons, or family jokes, or small routines shared with people who helped raise us. Dean Martin, from last week's Rat Pack, I thought memories are made of this.

Memories are made by listening to 92.7 WVLI, the greatest hits of all time. A good father figure teaches us caution, but also courage. Eventually, we all have to step forward, trust ourselves, and take a few chances. Here's Dinah Shore, Taking a Chance on Love, 7:43 on your Father's Day weekend.

92.7 WVLI, taking a very big chance on love. This is the longest Sunday, first day of summer, and Father's Day. You know, the strongest people in our lives may not always say much at all. Maybe a grandpa didn't say much. Maybe dad or mom or an uncle didn't say much. Sometimes love is shown through showing up, staying steady, and being there when it matters. Like saying, "And I love you so," 92.7 with Perry Como.

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1: Lingering showers and thunderstorms throughout the region overnight. Tonight, relatively widespread in nature with an overnight low eventually down to 58. A few of those storms still could be on the strong side. A little breezy out of the north-northeast with occasional wind gusts at about 25 miles an hour. Some showers early Monday, pretty scattered in nature. Partly sunny skies returning in the afternoon, up to 73 for a high. Clear Monday night down to 52. I'm meteorologist Jason Laird.
2: 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It's currently 61 degrees and a light rain in the Kankakee River Valley area. Tonight has been the first hour of the longest summer day and night, and tunes from Dad's record stack. You know, some father figures remain part of our lives even after they're gone. We see them in familiar places, hear them in certain phrases, and remember them whenever an old song returns. From the early days of Frank Sinatra with Tommy Dorsey, I'll Be Seeing You, 92.7 WVLI.

92.7 WVLI. Perhaps one of the greatest lessons anyone can pass along is how to notice what is good. This next song, as I close the first hour of the Great American Songbook, a celebration of Dad's records. Perhaps it's a child's hand or a familiar voice or a summer sky and people gathered around us. As you listen to the final song, I want you to reflect on what is good, what you'd like to be good. 92.7 WVLI, I'm Randy King, and this is the Great American Songbook.

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Tonight's show is The Longest Sunday, Songs from Dad's Record Shelf. On this Father's Day night, we're remembering not only fathers, but grandfathers, uncles, teachers, coaches, mentors, and all the people who stepped forward and helped guide a life. Sometimes they gave us advice. Sometimes they gave us discipline. Sometimes they simply gave us their time. And sometimes, without realizing it, they gave us the music we would carry for the rest of our lives. In the second hour, the daylight fades, the room grows quieter, and the songs turn towards home, protection, distance, and the passage of time. 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

Welcome back. This is Randy King in the Great American Songbook, Songs That Defined American Popular Music. Tonight, I'm calling the show The Longest Sunday Songs from Dad's Record Shelf. It's Father's Day. It's the first night of summer, and we're listening to music that feels passed along from a record cabinet, a kitchen radio, maybe the front seat of a car. Remember listening to radio in the car? Or someone who once said, "You need to hear this one," and drop the needle. A father figure may be the person who taught us how to work, how to treat people, how to handle disappointment, and how to keep going when things did not turn out as planned. They may also have been the person who taught us to appreciate a good melody, a meaningful lyric, and the value of sitting still long enough to really listen. We're going to begin the first hour with a voice made for late evening. It'll be Johnny Hartman and Lush Life. And if you like Coleman Hawkins, we'll have it a little Coleman Hawkins in there for special. 92.7, The Great American Songbook.

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And only last year, everything seemed so sure. Now life is awful again, a trough full of hearts could only be a bore. A week in

You know, as we grow older, we begin to understand that the adults who guide us had disappointments, doubts, and difficult seasons of their own. My mistake, you wonderful listeners. Not Coleman Hawkins, but the great John Coltrane, 92.7.

92.7 WVLI. John Coltrane, Johnny Hartman. The longest Sunday evening deserved a little moonlight, even though there's rain clouds out in the Kankakee River Valley area. Perhaps this one recalls a quiet drive or a radio playing after dark, or a conversation with someone who always seemed to know what to say. 809-92.7 WVLI, the greatest hits of all time. Here's Carmen McRae and Blue Moon.

0: 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Irving Berlin gave us a thought that the song may end, but the melody lingers on. You know, that is also true of people who shape us. Their time with us may end, but their influence continues. Look in the mirror. Maybe you see Dad or Grandpa or an uncle, someone who helps shape you. 92.7, we started with Smoke Gets in Your Eyes by Nat King Cole Trio. Here he is with The Song Has Ended.
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Happy Father's Day. You know, the next song asks the kinds of questions that sometimes come along with time. Did we understand one another? Did we say enough? Would we do anything differently? Here's Edie Gourmet. The song, If He Walked Into My Life.

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1: Lingering showers and thunderstorms throughout the region overnight tonight, relatively widespread in nature with an overnight low eventually down to 58. A few of those storms still could be on the strong side. A little breezy out of the north-northeast with occasional wind gusts at about 25 miles an hour. Some showers early Monday, pretty scattered in nature. Partly sunny skies returning in the afternoon, up to 73 for a high. Clear Monday night down to 52. I'm meteorologist Jason Laird.
2: WVLI in Kankakee, currently 61 degrees at the Greater Kankakee Airport. Light rain. Going to make all the grass and all the flowers and all your gardens grow. Tonight on Father's Day night, the longest night, the longest Sunday night, we've been spending time with pulling records from Dad's stack on the nightstand. So for Father's Day night, this next song, I think, reaches the heart of the show. A father figure is often remembered as the person who offered protection, reassurance, the feeling that we did not have to face everything alone. So up next is Sammy Davis Jr. Last week's show was the Rat Pack. 10 songs from Frank, 10 songs from Dino, 10 songs from Sammy Davis, but not this one. 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And on Sunday nights from 7 to 9, the Great American Songbook plays songs like this.

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Making memories with songs. You know, some people spend their lives building a home, not merely a house. I recall my mom and dad, brother and sister, watched Dad build a house on Glen Road in Bermenay from literally a forest thicket. Cleared the lot, dug the foundation, built the home after he worked all day, and everybody in the family helped build a home. So dads in a way, create a place where stories are told, holidays are celebrated, and generations learn who they are. Helen Merrill, great American songbook singer, sings about the folks who live on the hill.

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1: Mine, Glen Road, Bourbonnais. Maybe on a hill, maybe along the river. Maybe right dab in the middle of Bradley, Bourbonnais, or Kankakee. 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This is the Great American Songbook. This next song has traveled from one generation to another. It carries dreams, distance, and the idea that someone may walk beside us for only part of the journey, yet change the direction of our lives. For me, it's always been about the lyric, and especially this one. Here's Moon River and Andy Williams.

Waiting around the bend. My Huckleberry Friend, 92.7 WVLI. Even on the first night of summer, memories can carry us into another season. And this was a late addition because of the rain today. A certain voice or song can make years disappear. Here is Dinah Washington singing September in the Rain. 92.7, still 61 degrees.

could refrain. Though spring is here, to me it's still September.

92.7 WVLI, and maybe the song September in the Rain, but it's June in the Rain, a wonderful rain for our grass to grow, our flowers to grow, and our gardens that we planted to grow. 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May first teach us about responsibility and hard work. Did I learn that? But eventually, we also learn about romance, devotion, and building a life with someone else. Here's Vic Damone, 92.7.

92.7 WVLI, the longest Sunday, Father's Day. I'm going to ask you to maybe close your eyes and think of a memory of a father figure. Perhaps just a thought can bring back an entire world. Maybe working in the garage. Maybe he sat in a favorite chair. Maybe the sound of a screen door slamming from the garage into the kitchen. Maybe a certain expression. And maybe a song they always loved. Here's Nancy Wilson, 7:43 on your Sunday evening, listening to the Great American Songbook at 92.7 WVLI, The Very Thought of You.

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But wherever life takes us, there is comfort in knowing where we belong and who will always welcome us home. You belong to me, 846, 92.7 by Joe Stafford.

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2: Lingering showers and thunderstorms throughout the region overnight. Tonight, relatively widespread in nature with an overnight low eventually down to 58. A few of those storms still could be on the strong side. A little breezy out of the north-northeast with occasional wind gusts at about 25 miles an hour. Some showers early Monday, pretty scattered in nature. Partly sunny skies returning in the afternoon, up to 73 for a high. Clear Monday night down to 52. I'm meteorologist Jason Laird.
3: 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It's still 61 degrees and a little light rain outside. For our final song, this one feels to me exactly right. As children, we believe there will always be another afternoon, another conversation, or another chance to ask the questions we meant to ask. Then one day, we understand how quickly time moves. On Father's Day, on the longest Sunday of the year, we close with a song about wishing for just a little more time. Here's Tony Bennett, Some Other Time, 92.7.

92.7 WVLI. That was Tony Bennett and Bill Evans with Some Other Time. And that brings us to the end of tonight's edition of the Great American Songbook, Songs That Defined American Popular Music. Tonight's show was The Longest Sunday, Songs from Dad's Record Shelf. On Father's Day and on the first night of summer, we spent 2 hours with songs that feel handed down from fathers, grandfathers, uncles, teachers, coaches, mentors, music directors, family friends, and all those who stepped into our lives and helped us become who we are. Some father figures taught us through words. Others taught us through the way they worked, the way they treated people, the way they handled adversity, or the way they kept showing up time after time after time. They may have taught us how to drive, how to fix something, how to shake a hand, how to accept responsibility, or how to get back up after falling short. They opened the record cabinet, turned on the radio, or placed a favorite album on the turntable. They introduced us to voices and songs that became part of the soundtrack of our lives. The beautiful thing about this music is that it does not belong to just one generation. Someone plays it for us, we carry it for a while, and then years later we find ourselves playing it or listening to it in 92.7. I'm Randy King, and I want to thank you for spending Father's Day evening and the first night of summer with me. Keep the music close, keep the memories even closer, and I'll see you next Sunday night on the station that plays the greatest hits of all time. 92.7 WVLI Kankakee.

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1: NBC News Radio, I'm Rob Martier. High-level delegations from the United States and Iran met in Switzerland today. Vice President J.D. Vance is leading the negotiations for the U.S., joined by mediators from Qatar and Pakistan. The discussions are said to focus on technical details of a memorandum of understanding signed last week. The man accused of killing Charlie Kirk is back in a Utah courtroom on Monday. The judge is expected to rule on a motion from Tyler Robinson's defense team seeking contempt against prosecutor Christopher Ballard. They accuse Ballard of talking to the media about his opinions regarding Robinson's guilt. Wyndham Clark is a major champion once again. Clark collected his fifth tour victory after winning the U.S. Open at Shinnecock Hills Golf Club. The 32-year-old finished atop the leaderboard by one stroke at 4 under par. Sam Burns was second at 3 under, and Tom Kim finished in third at 1 under par. Rob Martier, NBC News Radio.
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3: Lingering showers and thunderstorms throughout the region overnight tonight, relatively widespread in nature with an overnight low eventually down to 58. A few of those storms still could be on the strong side. A little breezy out of the north-northeast with occasional wind gusts at about 25 miles an hour. Some showers early Monday, pretty scattered in nature. Partly sunny skies returning in the afternoon, up to 73 for a high. Clear Monday night down to 52. I'm meteorologist Jason Laird.
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2: Lingering showers and thunderstorms throughout the region overnight tonight, relatively widespread in nature with an overnight low eventually down to 58. A few of those storms still could be on the strong side. A little breezy out of the north-northeast with occasional wind gusts at about 25 miles an hour. Some showers early Monday, pretty scattered in nature. Partly sunny skies returning in the afternoon, up to 73 for a high. Clear Monday night down to 52. I'm meteorologist Jason Laird.
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1: NBC News Radio, I'm Rob Martier. High-level delegations from the United States and Iran have met in Switzerland today. Vice President J.D. Vance is leading the negotiations for the U.S., joined by mediators from Qatar and Pakistan. The talks come as Israel and Hezbollah accuse each other of violating terms of a ceasefire. A confirmed case of the measles has prompted health officials to issue a warning for residents across Washington, D.C., Maryland, and Virginia. The Virginia Department of Health says a Maryland resident infected with the virus traveled through the region on Wednesday, potentially exposing others. The first stop in the NBA offseason is almost here. The draft tips off from Brooklyn on Tuesday. The focus remains on the Greek freak Giannis Antetokounmpo trade speculation out of Milwaukee. ESPN reports it's currently a three-team race between the Heat, Celtics, and Timberwolves to acquire the 10-time All-Star. Rob Martier, NBC News Radio.
0: 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Like this.
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3: Lingering showers and thunderstorms throughout the region overnight tonight, relatively widespread in nature with an overnight low eventually down to 58. A few of those storms still could be on the strong side. A little breezy out of the north-northeast with occasional wind gusts at about 25 miles an hour. Some showers early Monday, pretty scattered in nature. Partly sunny skies returning in the afternoon, up to 73 for a high. Clear Monday night down to 52. I'm meteorologist Jason Laird.
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0: 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Mike Tamano in the morning with Rob West.
1: Nicolas Cage has officially changed his name to Nicolas Cage. 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
1: 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He told Variety that Nick Cage will now be known as Nick Cage, Rob.
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1: 92.7 WVLI weather for the Kankakee River Valley.
4: Lingering showers and thunderstorms throughout the region overnight tonight, relatively widespread in nature with an overnight low eventually down to 58. A few of those storms still could be on the strong side. A little breezy out of the north-northeast with occasional wind gusts at about 25 miles an hour. Some showers early Monday, pretty scattered in nature. Partly sunny skies returning in the afternoon, up to 73 for a high. Clear Monday night down to 52. I'm meteorologist Jason Laird.
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0: I certainly was in the right.
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3: NBC News Radio, I'm Rob Martier. High-level delegations from the United States and Iran have met in Switzerland today. Vice President J.D. Vance is leading the negotiations for the U.S., joined by mediators from Qatar and Pakistan. The talks come as Israel and Hezbollah accuse each other of violating terms of a ceasefire. A confirmed case of the measles has prompted health officials to issue a warning for residents across Washington, D.C., Maryland, and Virginia. The Virginia Department of Health says a Maryland resident infected with the virus traveled through the region on Wednesday, potentially exposing others. The first stop in the NBA offseason is almost here. The draft tips off from Brooklyn on Tuesday. The focus remains on the Greek freak Giannis Antetokounmpo trade speculation out of Milwaukee. ESPN reports it's currently a three-team race between the Heat, Celtics, and Timberwolves to acquire the 10-time All-Star. Rob Martier, NBC News Radio.
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4: Tracking a couple of spotty showers early for our Monday, but partly sunny skies returning, taking our daytime high to 73 degrees. A little breezy on occasion as well, once again out of the north-northeast. Wind gusts at about 20 miles an hour. Clear skies late into the day and mostly clear Monday night, down to 52. We'll stay mostly sunny then into Tuesday. That's going to bump our daytime high up a few degrees, eventually reaching 76 and 56 Tuesday night. I'm meteorologist Jason Laird.
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4: Tracking a couple of spotty showers early for our Monday, but partly sunny skies returning, taking our daytime high to 73 degrees. A little breezy on occasion as well, once again out of the north-northeast. Wind gusts at about 20 miles an hour. Clear skies late into the day and mostly clear Monday night, down to 52. We'll stay mostly sunny then into Tuesday. That's going to bump our daytime high up a few degrees, eventually reaching 76 and 56 Tuesday night. I'm meteorologist Jason Laird.
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1: NBC News Radio. I'm Rob Martier. Talks between the United States and Iran are over for the day, with mediators Pakistan and Qatar saying the discussions took place in a positive and constructive atmosphere. The two countries agreed to form a high-level committee. Chief negotiators will brief the committee regularly and lead working groups on nuclear issues, sanctions, and monitoring and dispute resolution to ensure the Memorandum of Understanding is carried out effectively. Jeanine Pirro, the U.S. Attorney for the District of Columbia, said Sunday that her office will prosecute anyone caught vandalizing the Lincoln Memorial reflecting pool after the Trump administration spent millions on renovation. During an appearance on Fox News, the Sunday briefing, she warned that offenders will face the D.C. criminal justice system. Severe weather continues to be an issue for parts of the nation's midsection. Hardest hit will be parts of Oklahoma, Arkansas, Missouri, southern Illinois, and western Kentucky. Rob Martier, NBC News Radio.
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0: 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Like this.

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Like this. And this. Oh, here she comes. She's a man eater. 92.7 WVLI plays the greatest hits of all time. Like this.

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2: Tracking a couple of spotty showers early for our Monday, but partly sunny skies returning, taking our daytime high to 73 degrees. A little breezy on occasion as well, once again out of the north-northeast. Wind gusts at about 20 miles an hour. Clear skies late into the day and mostly clear Monday night, down to 52. We'll stay mostly sunny then into Tuesday. That's going to bump our daytime high up a few degrees, eventually reaching 76 and 56 Tuesday night. I'm meteorologist Jason Laird.
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0: more of the greatest hits of all time coming up on 92.7 WVLI. Mike Tamano in the morning.
1: I was on Route 15 out the corner of my eye. I thought it was debris blowing. It was a roadrunner.
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3: All right, we're sure it wasn't a blue-footed booby, a dick sissel, a horned screamer. Was it a horned screamer?
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3: Are we sure it wasn't a fluffy-backed tit babbler or a red-rumped bush tyrant? It could have been an Easter whippoorwill. A chickwill's widow, a green-breasted mango.
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3: Could have been a red wattlebird or a splendid fairy wren. 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
0: 5 to 10.
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3: Perhaps a common chiff-chaff. Could have been a willy wagtail.
1: Okay.
3: It could have been a willy wagtail.
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6: Tracking a couple of spotty showers early for our Monday, but partly sunny skies returning, taking our daytime high to 73 degrees. A little breezy on occasion as well, once again out of the north-northeast. Wind gusts at about 20 miles an hour. Clear skies late into the day and mostly clear Monday night, down to 52. We'll stay mostly sunny then into Tuesday. That's going to bump our daytime high up a few degrees, eventually reaching 76 and 56 Tuesday night. I'm meteorologist Jason Laird.
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1: NBC News Radio, I'm Tammy Trujillo. Talks between the United States and Iran are over for the day, with mediators from Pakistan and Qatar saying the discussions took place in a positive and constructive atmosphere. The two countries agreed to form a high-level committee to provide political oversight of the mediation process, which also endorsed a roadmap aimed at reaching a final agreement within 60 days, with technical talks continuing this week in Switzerland. A confirmed case of measles has prompted health officials to issue a warning for residents across Washington, D.C., Maryland, and Virginia. The Virginia Department of Health says people should remain vigilant if they visited Dulles International Airport or Mary's Center in Adams Morgan, D.C. on Wednesday because they may have been exposed to the virus. Summer is officially here. Astronomers say the summer solstice started Sunday morning at 4:25 a.m. Eastern, when the Earth's axis made its northernmost tilt toward the sun. That gives the sun a longer path to move across the northern sky. Tammy Trujillo, NBC News Radio.
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2: Tracking a couple of spotty showers early for our Monday, but partly sunny skies returning, taking our daytime high to 73 degrees. A little breezy on occasion as well, once again out of the north-northeast. Wind gusts at about 20 miles an hour. Clear skies late into the day and mostly clear Monday night, down to 52. We'll stay mostly sunny then into Tuesday. That's going to bump our daytime high up a few degrees, eventually reaching 76 and 56 Tuesday night. I'm meteorologist Jason Laird.
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2: Tracking a couple of spotty showers early for our Monday, but partly sunny skies returning, taking our daytime high to 73 degrees. A little breezy on occasion as well, once again out of the north-northeast. Wind gusts at about 20 miles an hour. Clear skies late into the day and mostly clear Monday night, down to 52. We'll stay mostly sunny then into Tuesday. That's going to bump our daytime high up a few degrees, eventually reaching 76 and 56 Tuesday night. I'm meteorologist Jason Laird.
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1: NBC News Radio, I'm Tammy Trujillo. High-level delegations from the U.S. and Iran met in Switzerland Sunday, with Vice President J.D. Vance joined by mediators from Qatar and Pakistan. The discussions are said to focus on technical details of the Memorandum of Understanding signed last week. The talks come as Israel and Hezbollah accuse each other of violating the terms of a ceasefire. Iran says it's once again closed the Strait of Hormuz because of the Israeli attacks in Lebanon. A former U.S. Olympian's been arrested for vandalizing the Washington, D.C. reflecting pool. David Hearn's a canoeist who competed in three summer games. The Washington Post says Hearn was arrested Friday by U.S. Park police officers for allegedly destroying government property. Hearn told the Post he was on a bike ride through Washington when he spotted a piece of peeled-off paint in the pool. McDonald's is bringing back a nostalgic dessert. The fast food chain says its fried apple pie will return to participating locations on June 23rd for a limited time. Tammy Trujillo, NBC News Radio.
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3: Tracking a couple of spotty showers early for our Monday, but partly sunny skies returning, taking our daytime high to 73 degrees. A little breezy on occasion as well, once again out of the north-northeast. Wind gusts at about 20 miles an hour. Clear skies late into the day and mostly clear Monday night, down to 52. We'll stay mostly sunny then into Tuesday. That's going to bump our daytime high up a few degrees, eventually reaching 76 and 56 Tuesday night. I'm meteorologist Jason Laird.
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3: Tracking a couple of spotty showers early for our Monday, but partly sunny skies returning, taking our daytime high to 73 degrees. A little breezy on occasion as well, once again out of the north-northeast. Wind gusts at about 20 miles an hour. Clear skies late into the day and mostly clear Monday night, down to 52. We'll stay mostly sunny then into Tuesday. That's going to bump our daytime high up a few degrees, eventually reaching 76 and 56 Tuesday night. I'm meteorologist Jason Laird.
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1: NBC News Radio, I'm Tammy Trujillo. Talks between the United States and Iran are over for the day, with mediators from Pakistan and Qatar saying the discussions took place in a positive and constructive atmosphere. A statement from the two countries went on to say the high-stakes discussions brought encouraging progress. The goal is to reach a final agreement within 60 days, with technical talks continuing this week in Switzerland. A new national poll says Americans generally feel that the country has achieved the ideals of the founding fathers. At the same time, the NBC News poll of 3,000 adults nationally found that 80% think the U.S. doesn't emphasize civic education or the teaching of government and democracy enough. The Trump administration's established a new panel to try and resolve unidentified anomalous phenomena sightings. Harvard astrophysicist Avi Loeb will be among the new board's advisors. He'll lead the new board's UAP Science Advisory Council. Tammy Trujillo, NBC News Radio.
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2: Tracking a couple of spotty showers early for our Monday, but partly sunny skies returning, taking our daytime high to 73 degrees. A little breezy on occasion as well, once again out of the north-northeast. Wind gusts at about 20 miles an hour. Clear skies late into the day and mostly clear Monday night, down to 52. We'll stay mostly sunny then into Tuesday. That's going to bump our daytime high up a few degrees, eventually reaching 76 and 56 Tuesday night. I'm meteorologist Jason Laird.
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0: 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Mike Tamano in the morning with Rob West.
1: It's a pleasure to entertain you. You know, that's what it's about, Rob. Bringing a few chuckles to the morning commute.
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1: 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That's a new book.
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2: Tracking a couple of spotty showers early for our Monday, but partly sunny skies returning, taking our daytime high to 73 degrees. A little breezy on occasion as well, once again out of the north-northeast. Wind gusts at about 20 miles an hour. Clear skies late into the day and mostly clear Monday night, down to 52. We'll stay mostly sunny then into Tuesday. That's going to bump our daytime high up a few degrees, eventually reaching 76 and 56 Tuesday night. I'm meteorologist Jason Laird.
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1: NBC News Radio, I'm Mark Mayfield. The United States and Iran held talks Sunday with mediators Pakistan and Qatar, saying the discussions took place in a positive and constructive atmosphere. Chief negotiators will brief the committee regularly and lead working groups to ensure the Memorandum of Understanding is carried out effectively. A new housing report has found that purchasing activity continues to decline. Rob Martier reports.
2: The Joint Center for Housing Studies of Harvard University released its annual State of the Nation's Housing Report on Wednesday and found that existing home sales are near the lowest level in 30 years. The report said median prices for new and existing homes are over $400,000 and that existing home prices have jumped by 54% since 2020. I'm Rob Martier.
1: And Wyndham Clark picking up another major championship after winning the U.S. Open at Shinnecock Hills Golf Club. Mark Mayfield, NBC News Radio.
3: Tracking a couple of spotty showers early for our Monday, but partly sunny skies returning, taking our daytime high to 73 degrees. A little breezy on occasion as well, once again out of the north-northeast. Wind gusts at about 20 miles an hour. Clear skies late into the day and mostly clear Monday night, down to 52. We'll stay mostly sunny then into Tuesday. That's going to bump our daytime high up a few degrees, eventually reaching 76 and 56 Tuesday night. I'm meteorologist Jason Laird.
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2: Tracking a couple of spotty showers early for our Monday, but partly sunny skies returning, taking our daytime high to 73 degrees. A little breezy on occasion as well, once again out of the north-northeast. Wind gusts at about 20 miles an hour. Clear skies late into the day and mostly clear Monday night, down to 52. We'll stay mostly sunny then into Tuesday. That's going to bump our daytime high up a few degrees, eventually reaching 76 and 56 Tuesday night. I'm meteorologist Jason Laird.
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1: 92.7 WVLI weather for the Kankakee River Valley.
2: Tracking a couple of spotty showers early for our Monday, but partly sunny skies returning, taking our daytime high to 73 degrees. A little breezy on occasion as well, once again out of the north-northeast. Wind gusts at about 20 miles an hour. Clear skies late into the day and mostly clear Monday night, down to 52. We'll stay mostly sunny then into Tuesday. That's going to bump our daytime high up a few degrees, eventually reaching 76 and 56 Tuesday night. I'm meteorologist Jason Laird.
0: 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Like this.
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1: NBC News Radio, I'm Mark Mayfield. The U.S. and Iran held talks Sunday, with mediators Pakistan and Qatar saying the discussions took place in a positive and constructive atmosphere. Chief negotiators will brief the committee regularly and lead working groups to ensure the memorandum of understanding is carried out effectively. Energy Secretary Chris Wright says the flow of oil through the Strait of Hormuz is back to normal. Wright made the comment on ABC's This Week.
2: Flows of oil and natural gas through the straits have already returned to normal, and they will continue that way, whatever happens with the negotiations with the Iranians.
1: His comments come amid uncertainty surrounding the vital waterway. Iran says it has shut down the strait in protest of Israel attacking Lebanon, which it says is a violation of the ceasefire agreement. And UK Prime Minister Keir Starmer is resigning. Starmer, who says he'll remain as Prime Minister until a successor is in place, has been in power since July of 2024. Mark Mayfield, NBC News Radio.
3: Pressure and cold front on their way out of the area. We will have some clouds for a while, but clearing up by afternoon, and then we're in for some nice weather over the next few days. Mid-70s on today's high. The wind will be a little bit gusty behind that cold front, up to 25 miles an hour. Overnight, clear and low 50s. We're in the upper 70s for the high on Tuesday. Looks like a sunny day, and then a few more showers or thunderstorms may pop up on Wednesday, upper 70s. I'm meteorologist Steve Hamilton.
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4: With pressure and cold front on their way out of the area, we will have some clouds for a while, but clearing out by afternoon, and then we're in for some nice weather over the next few days. Mid-70s on today's high. The wind will be a little bit gusty behind that cold front, up to 25 miles an hour. Overnight, clear and low 50s. We're in the upper 70s for the high on Tuesday. Looks like a sunny day, and then a few more showers or thunderstorms may pop up on Wednesday, upper 70s. I'm meteorologist Steve Hamilton.
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0: NBC News Radio, I'm Michael Kastner. UK Prime Minister Keir Starmer is stepping down.
1: Every decision I've taken has been about putting the country I love first. That is why I will resign as leader of the Labour Party.
0: During a press conference today outside 10 Downing Street, Starmer said the Labour Party has made it clear he's not the one to lead moving forward. He says he'll remain as prime minister until a successor is in place. Mediators with Pakistan and Qatar say discussions between the U.S. and Iran took place in a positive and constructive atmosphere on Sunday. The two countries agreed to form a high-level committee to provide political oversight of the mediation process. And police are investigating after a concertgoer died following a fall from an upper level at Madison Square Garden during a performance by the band Goose. He was pronounced dead after being taken to the hospital. Michael Kastner, NBC News Radio.
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3: With pressure and cold front on their way out of the area, we will have some clouds for a while, but clearing out by afternoon, and then we're in for some nice weather over the next few days. Mid-70s on today's high. The wind will be a little bit gusty behind that cold front, up to 25 miles an hour. Overnight, clear and low 50s. We're in the upper 70s for the high on Tuesday. Looks like a sunny day, and then a few more showers or thunderstorms may pop up on Wednesday, upper 70s. I'm meteorologist Steve Hamilton.
2: 59 degrees and cloudy in the Kankakee River Valley.
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92.7 WVLI, the greatest hits of all time, with Jackson Browne from Fast Times at Ridgemont High. It's Somebody's Baby in the Valley.

Give it a big shout out to Flossuffy at 750 Elmer Parkway 101 in Bourbonnais. Workplace of the week here at WVLI. 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
7: 92.7 WVLI weather for the Kankakee River Valley.
11: With pressure and cold front on their way out of the area, we will have some clouds for a while, but clearing up by afternoon, and then we're in for some nice weather over the next few days. Mid-70s on today's high. The wind will be a little bit gusty behind that cold front, up to 25 miles an hour. Overnight, clear and low 50s. We're in the upper 70s for the high on Tuesday. Looks like a sunny day, and then a few more showers or thunderstorms may pop up on Wednesday, upper 70s. I'm meteorologist Steve Hamilton.
7: 59 degrees in the Kankakee River Valley. Very cloudy skies, wet out there. Some patches of some heavy water, so be careful driving. Give yourself some extra time.
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1: 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Clearing skies today, high about 70. Complete look at the forecast coming up. Checking your WVLI news this Monday morning, I'm Rob West. Kankakee City Police investigating a fatal shooting in the city. In a press release, city police say it was just after 3:30 yesterday afternoon. Officers called to the 1100 block of East Merchant Street for a report of shots fired. When they got there, officers say they found two gunshot victims in the front yard of a home. Both men taken to the hospital to be treated for their injuries. One of the two, 40-year-old Randall D. Young of Kankakee, later died of his injuries. The other man's injuries thought to be non-life-threatening. City police ask anyone with information about the shooting to call their office or Crime Stoppers at 815-93-CRIME. National Weather Service has confirmed another tornado spawned by the June 11th storms in the area. Last Friday, the Weather Service confirmed a storm near Morocco, Indiana, was an EF0 tornado with winds at about 85 miles an hour. The state of Illinois is setting records when it comes to the most tornadoes in a year. Weather Service says the state has experienced at least 147 tornadoes so far in 2026. That breaks the previous record of 142 set in 2024. Illinois also leads the country in the number of tornadoes, according to preliminary data from the National Oceanographic and Atmospheric Administration. Poison Control Center records show American teens are abusing over-the-counter medications at an alarming rate. Tammy Trujillo reports.
2: A recent health advisory from America's Poison Centers cited a concerning rise in cases of allergy and sleep medication abuse in teens between the ages of 13 and 19. Cases involving sleep and allergy medications rose by 32%. America's Poison Centers is urging adults to store all medications safely and out of reach of kids and teens. They also advise parents to be aware of social media trends or challenges that may encourage unsafe use of Benadryl or other medications. I'm Tammy Trujillo.
3: NBC News Radio, I'm Michael Kastner. UK Prime Minister Keir Starmer is stepping down.
4: Every decision I've taken has been about putting the country I love first. That is why I will resign as leader of the Labour Party.
3: During a press conference today outside 10 Downing Street, Starmer said the Labour Party has made it clear he's not the one to lead moving forward. He says he'll remain as prime minister until a successor is in place. Mediators with Pakistan and Qatar say discussions between the U.S. and Iran took place in a positive and constructive atmosphere on Sunday. The two countries agreed to form a high-level committee to provide political oversight of the mediation process. And police are investigating after a concertgoer died following a fall from an upper level at Madison Square Garden during a performance by the band Goose. He was pronounced dead after being taken to the hospital. Michael Kastner, NBC News Radio.
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1: In sports, St. Louis Cardinals won yesterday. The Sox lost. The Cubs got rained out. Sox lost to the Tigers 5-4 in Detroit, completing the three-game sweep for the Tigers. Cards beat the Royals 12-10. Cubs are in New York to take on the Mets tonight. The Sox host the Guardians. The Cards host the Diamondbacks. Chicago Sky look to avoid a sixth loss in a row as they visit the Connecticut Sun tonight. Corey Heim won yesterday's Anduril 250 at Naval Base Coronado. The field heads to Sonoma next Sunday. And there are four World Cup matches today. Argentina takes on Austria. France faces Iraq. Norway takes on Senegal. And Jordan plays Algeria. Your 92.7 WVLI forecast. Clouds this morning clearing this afternoon. High today about 70. Clear overnight, low about 50. Then sunshine 75 tomorrow. 58 across the board. Watseka and Wilmington, 58 in Kankakee. That is a check of your WVLI news here on this Monday. Have a good rest of your day. Be safe, everybody. Rob West.
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1: 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Guten Morgen.
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10: Everyone had a beautiful Father's Day. I know my weekend was a whirlwind of fun and family and friends. Rob, did you have a nice Father's Day?
11: I did. Kids came to visit. Eli brought his parents with him, so that was good.
10: Oh, that's nice.
11: Yeah.
10: It's kind of him. We don't like him driving. I mean, I know sometimes he has to, but sometimes it's better for him to be driven. I can't remember Friday, but I know... Saturday, we hung by our friend Tom and Pam, and we had a beautiful night in the lake. They have their own lake. That's, you know, that's nice. Got to look for that for my next home.
11: Yeah.
10: Can I have a lake?
11: Yeah. It would be nice to have your own body of water.
10: Oh, yeah. And then we had a campfire and ate way too much, though, because she's from Louisiana and he's from Texas, and they cooked so much food. I was like, ooh. I can't anymore. The steak fajitas were unbelievable. Then my wife brought 500 cookies. I'm like, would you stop? Everybody's eating cookies. No, I brought you some gluten-free. No, I don't need that. Then yesterday, my daughter came in Saturday night, and we went to the Aroma Park Boat Club yesterday after church and had a wonderful, wonderful time with our buddies, the Andersons. It was, but again, much too short, so we have to wake up and rise and shine on a Monday morning, the 22nd of June. Very, very rainy last night. Kept me up all night, waking up because of the sound of rain. A lot of people like that as a white noise source that helps them sleep. No, I like complete, like, hyperbolic chamber silence. That's what I need. I don't want to hear anything when I'm sleeping. Woke me up.
11: So when my dad worked at Delco Electronics in Kokomo, Indiana.
10: Sure.
11: And they made radios and things. And when they would have an open house where a family could come and tour the
10: facilities,
11: they had a room that was a quiet room so they could, you know, test the sound coming out of their different radios and things.
10: Purely
11: like that.
10: Purely soundproof.
11: It was, you walked on like mesh because underneath it was soundproof material and all the walls and the ceiling and the whole thing. And you closed the door and you heard nothing.
10: I wonder if they still have that room, if they haven't shut down or if they're still in business or if they've perhaps change that room and put that stuff into storage. I'll take it. I will take it. I want a soundproof room.
11: It was pretty crazy walking in because, again, you're on this mesh, so you're kind of walking.
10: Wiggly wobbly.
11: Yeah, not real.
10: But I'll tell you, I even wake myself up to the sound of my own breathing. I don't like that I could hear my nostrils breathe.
11: Yeah, and I'm sure Denise doesn't either.
10: No, she's the queen of nostrils. She is. I mean, She
11: looks good on a business card.
10: She breathes in, she pauses, and then she lets it out. Got to clear my throat there.
11: The queen of nostrils. Is that the way you refer to her at home?
10: Yeah, well, she's named after that Juice Newton song. Playing with the queen of nostrils. All right, well, let's get started here. We got lots to get to.
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1: Well, we've got a showbiz report coming up in just a little bit. And also, a new gig at the White House.
2: Oh.
1: I may apply for this one. It sounds very, very interesting. I was sitting around and speculating all day. We'll talk about that. If you want to get inside the Trump administration and get a gig, you become part of a new panel. We'll talk about that next. On 92.7 WVLI with the Dreamweaver from Gary Wright. Didn't we used to work with him? Great guy. Yeah, nice guy.

0: 92.7 WVLI. It's Mike Tamano in the morning. My friend Rob West is here, and you know, people have often asked me, Mike, why don't you run for office? And I said, oh no, too many meetings. But this this gig might be something that I'll pursue. It's in the Trump administration. They are establishing a panel to try and resolve.
1: Look up in the sky.
2: Do you see what I see?
1: Look up in the sky.
0: Unidentified anomalous phenomena. Do do do do do. Phenomena. Do do do do. Phenomena. Do do do do do do do. Sightings. Harvard astrophysicist Avi Loeb will be among the new board advisors.
3: It's a great name.
0: Yeah. What if she has big earlobes? The officer of the Office of the Director of National Intelligence said the new UAP Governance Board met for the first time to support the president's directive on UAP transparency. The agency said the new council will assist in the timely coordination and declassification of UAP-related information. The thing is, nobody cares.
2: My friends, is it the beginning?
3: If they don't have the guy from History Channel with the big hair.
0: Oh, yeah.
3: If they don't have him.
0: They should get David Duchovny and Gillian Anderson. Just let's have some fun.
3: Oh, yeah.
0: So if you want to check out UFOs, or now they're called Unidentified Anomalous Phenomena, sightings, you can contact the Trump administration.
3: Hey, William Shatner, he's available.
0: Get the Shatman General. Get him in there. The Shat Cat. Get him in there.
3: I mean, he knows as much about UFOs as anybody.
0: It's true. He lived with them.
4: 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It's our hometown spotlight.
5: First of all, it's a regional park. 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We have an amazing playground for kids to come and play. We've got a great splash pad. We've got rental places for events and parties. We've got the stage, which we do. We're going to do over 58 events this year that are going to be village-sponsored events. And we've got a skate park that's there. It's just, it is such a cool place for kids and parents to hang out. I don't know, what else can I say? It's just awesome.
4: We're keeping it local, all about Bourbonnais with our hometown spotlight. I'm Scott Smith.
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0: 92.7 WVLI, where local news always comes first. 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Clearing skies today, high about 70. Complete look at the forecast coming up. Checking your WVLI news this Monday morning, I'm Rob West. Kankakee County Animal Control warning about a rabid bat found in the northern part of the county. In a Facebook post, Animal Control says the bat was found in the 100 block of West Taylor in Grant Park. It's tested positive for rabies. They remind you to have all your pets vaccinated against the disease. They say you can call their office if you have any questions, and call them or CANCOM if you find a bat in your home. Iroquois County Sheriff's Police reporting the arrest of a Watseka woman on drug charges. According to reports, Iroquois County deputies pulled over a car driven by 42-year-old Veronica R. Davis of Watseka Thursday because they say she was wanted on an outstanding warrant. Search of her car allegedly turned up suspected meth and packaging materials. Iroquois County deputies arrested Davis for possession with intent to deliver. Village of Manteno reminds property owners with short-term rentals they need to fill out an application for a license with the village clerk to comply with an ordinance passed by the village trustees earlier this year. Village Marketing and Communications Manager Ashley Peterson.
1: Under the new ordinance, each operator of a short-term rental property must apply for a license. There is no licensing fee. However, applicants must provide proof of property tax payments and proof of insurance. Licenses are valid for one calendar year and must be renewed annually. Violations of the ordinance may result in fines ranging from $50 to $750.
0: Peterson says short-term rental applications are available on the Manteno Village website.
2: NBC News Radio, I'm Michael Kastner. Talks between the United States and Iran will continue in Switzerland this week. A statement from the two countries went on to say discussions on Sunday brought encouraging progress. Chief negotiators will brief the committee regularly and lead working groups on nuclear issues, sanctions, and monitoring and dispute resolution. Meanwhile, South Carolina Senator Lindsey Graham says President Trump would likely use military force to secure the Strait of Hormuz if negotiations with Iran fail. Speaking on CBS's Face the Nation, Graham said the United States would respond aggressively if Iran challenged control of the strategic waterway. You'll never find nobody better than the mayor of San Antonio, Texas, is calling for the cancellation of Kanye West's 4th of July concert at the Alamo Dome, citing the rapper's past anti-Semitic comments. Michael Kastner, NBC News Radio.
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4: 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White Sox baseball camp returning to Diamond Point next week. The dates will be Monday the 29th through Thursday the 2nd from 1 to 4 for ages 5 to 12. Cost is $165 per person. Camp includes a White Sox hat, t-shirt, sunglasses, and two tickets to a home game. Registration is open for golfers to participate in the 46th annual Olivet Open on Friday, June 26th at Kankakee Country Club. That's a look at your local sports on WVLI.
0: Your 92.7 WVLI forecast. Clouds this morning, clearing this afternoon, high about 70. It'll be clear overnight, low 50, sunshine 75 tomorrow. 58, Watseka 59, both Wilmington and Kankakee. That is a check of your WVLI news here on this Monday. Have a good rest of your day. 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
0: Shooter Jennings was recently interviewed. He, the son of Waylon Jennings, and he has uncovered a bunch of recordings of his old man that he's releasing on a new album called Diamonds. And yeah, pretty cool stuff.
2: Man, I don't know what I would say it is. I mean, you know, the way he sang, he was such an emotional singer. Like there are songs in this batch where it's just him sitting there singing the song. It's wild because if you hung out with him, he was like a kid. He was like the sweetest, funniest guy. Like he's intimidating, had an intimidating presence, but was very, would get everybody disarmed immediately and kind of.
0: Yeah, he was the great Waylon Jennings. This particular album has a song that he recorded with Glenn Campbell, who is, I mean, you talk about a musician's musician. Here's Diamonds. Check. And if I'm not mistaken, I think Glenn Campbell released this as a single before, but this is Waylon and the great Glenn Campbell. Just listen to some cool music.
3: Listen to these.
0: All right. And Shooter, we've had you on. You've had your time. Music with a grit to it, right there.
4: It's actual music.
0: Glenn Campbell.

0: It's music that just encapsulates the spirit of rural America.
1: Well, it's got feel to it. It's got...
0: It's music that means something, and the more I hear music like this, I just want to drive.
1: Yeah.
0: I just want to drive through the countryside before it all disappears into data centers and war zones. I just want to... I think I'm going to dedicate my retirement to rediscovering America in its final stages. I think that's going to be my... Before we destroy the entire landscape and you have a civil war, I'm going to... I want to visit every little nook and cranny, every little tiny town that still has traditional American values and plays music like this.
1: Listen, take your Waylon Jennings CD with you when you go.
0: Oh, Waylon's a staple in the road trip. He's got it. You got to have some Waylon. Beautiful. Listen to Glenn play that guitar. Amazing guitar player. I love Glenn Campbell.
1: Glenn Campbell underrated as an artist, I think.
0: Oh, yeah. I mean, as a guitar player alone, he was one of those cats that was a country music staple, but he could cross over. He could cross over and, play his tunes on the top 40. I remember this one, ruled the charts. I'm going to guess, Nigel, see if I'm right, summer of 77 for Southern Nights, I'm guessing. It's weird that I retain this completely ridiculous information. But I remember when this was on the radio, man, I would be like, this is a great song.
1: 1977.
0: Oh, look at that. I still have the album. I still have my vinyl. I bought it. All my friends are listening to the new Rush, the new Scorpions. They're like, no, man. This is the album to get.

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0: This is 92.7 WVLI. Mike Tamano with Rob West here. We are rolling into a little service we give back to the community with free band name Spontaneously Spewed Phrases that would look good on a marquee, to be honest with you, Rob. We want to help people in their pursuits of fame and fortune.
1: Yeah, we just ask for maybe a little percentage of the merch.
0: 10% of the merch, that's all. Unless your merch comes from D. Westfall Jewelers on Broadway and Bradley, then we're in for the whole kabang. Because I'll tell you, D. Westfall Jewelers, shebang, not kabang.
1: Kabang, kaboom, shaboom.
0: Shaboom, shaboom. La la la la la la la la la, shaboom, shaboom. La la la la la la la la la. Remember Shaboom?
1: Oh, yeah.
0: It's a great tune. Do we have Shaboom, Shaboom?
1: Oh, surely we've got it someplace.
0: We've got a couple of different versions. We after this quick bit about band names, we get into the best Shaboom recording. Stay with us. But D. Westfall Jewelers. Now, we've all got gold, precious metals that we're not wearing. 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And Darren Westfall, a.k.a. 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They've got watches, rings, bracelets, all that great stuff. 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Buying stuff daily, go see him. 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
0: Rob, this band wants to be the next The Chords, the next The Crew Cuts. What do they call themselves?
1: The Glassy Salmon.
0: Oh, very nice. Here's a bunch of retired Venezuelan soccer players. They are deciding to plug in, move to the States for the ranch dressing, and crank it up to 11, become rock stars. What do they call themselves?
1: Sack and the Cat. Sounds like a euphemism for something.
0: Yeah, an opening tonight. In Jerry Down's sold-out tribute to Tennessee Ernie Ford in Yum Yum Finger, Tennessee.
1: The Genetic Aberrations.

0: up in paradise.
1: And here it is by the Crew Cuts. It's the Crew Cuts by 100%. Thank you.
0: Oh, life could be a dream.
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1: 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Clearing skies today, high about 70. Complete look at the forecast coming up. Checking your WVLI news this Monday morning, I'm Rob West. Kankakee City Police investigating a fatal shooting in the city. In a press release, city police say it was just after 3:30 yesterday afternoon. Officers called to the 1100 block of East Merchant Street for a report of shots fired. When they got there, officers say they found two gunshot victims in the front yard of a home. Both men taken to the hospital to be treated for their injuries. One of the two, 40-year-old Randall D. Young of Kankakee, later died of his injuries. The other man's injuries thought to be non-life-threatening. City police ask anyone with information about the shooting to call their office or Crime Stoppers at 815-93-CRIME. National Weather Service has confirmed another tornado spawned by the June 11th storms in the area. Last Friday, the Weather Service confirmed a storm near Morocco, Indiana, was an EF0 tornado with winds at about 85 miles an hour. The state of Illinois is setting records when it comes to the most tornadoes in a year. Weather Service says the state has experienced at least 147 tornadoes so far in 2026. That breaks the previous record of 142 set in 2024. Illinois also leads the country in the number of tornadoes, according to preliminary data from the National Oceanographic and Atmospheric Administration. Poison Control Center records show American teens are abusing over-the-counter medications at an alarming rate. Tammy Trujillo reports.
2: A recent health advisory from America's Poison Centers cited a concerning rise in cases of allergy and sleep medication abuse in teens between the ages of 13 and 19. Cases involving sleep and allergy medications rose by 32%. America's Poison Centers is urging adults to store all medications safely and out of reach of kids and teens. They also advise parents to be aware of social media trends or challenges that may encourage unsafe use of Benadryl or other medications. I'm Tammy Trujillo.
3: NBC News Radio, I'm Michael Kastner. Talks between the United States and Iran will continue in Switzerland this week. A statement from the two countries went on to say discussions on Sunday brought encouraging progress. Chief negotiators will brief the committee regularly and lead working groups on nuclear issues, sanctions, and monitoring and dispute resolution. Meanwhile, South Carolina Senator Lindsey Graham says President Trump would likely use military force to secure the Strait of Hormuz if negotiations with Iran fail. Speaking on CBS's Face the Nation, Graham said the United States would respond aggressively if Iran challenged control of the strategic waterway. You'll never find nobody better than the mayor of San Antonio, Texas, is calling for the cancellation of Kanye West's 4th of July concert at the Alamo Dome, citing the rapper's past anti-Semitic comments. Michael Kastner, NBC News Radio.
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1: In sports, St. Louis Cardinals won yesterday. The Sox lost. The Cubs got rained out. Sox lost to the Tigers 5-4 in Detroit, completing the three-game sweep for the Tigers. Cards beat the Royals 12-10. Cubs are in New York to take on the Mets tonight. The Sox host the Guardians. The Cards host the Diamondbacks. Chicago Sky look to avoid a sixth loss in a row as they visit the Connecticut Sun tonight. Corey Heim won yesterday's Anduril 250 at Naval Base Coronado. The field heads to Sonoma next Sunday. And there are four World Cup matches today. Argentina takes on Austria. France faces Iraq, Norway takes on Senegal, and Jordan plays Algeria. Your 92.7 WVLI forecast. Clouds this morning, clearing this afternoon. High today about 70. It'll be clear overnight, low 50. Sunshine 75 tomorrow. 58 in Watseka, 60 Wilmington, splitting the difference at 59 in Kankakee. That is a check of your WVLI news here on this Monday. Have a good rest of your day. Be safe, everybody. I'm Rob West.
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1: Sounds perfect. Well, Rod Stewart's on the mend after nearly fainting on stage last night.
2: Oh, no. Is he okay?
1: Well, Friday.
2: He got the vapors?
1: He was performing at the Utah First Credit Union Amphitheater when he became visibly uncomfortable and began to struggle through the song Young Turks. Young hearts be free tonight, that song.
2: Yep.
1: And then he was given an oxygen tank and told the crowd the show must go on.
2: So he sang the rest of it while inhaling oxygen through an oxygen mask?
1: And seated. Yeah, he took oxygen.
2: Wow.
1: And I would have been like, it's okay. I'm done. Let's go home. I don't want to see this guy kill himself on stage by exhaustion, you know? Billy Idol and Steve Stevens are getting into the Hollywood Rock Walk. A dynamic duo of rock and roll. Billy Idol and his big-haired guitar player Steve Stevens are the next inductees into the Hollywood Rock Walk. Idol said, being inducted into the Rock Walk together feels like a real full-circle moment after all these years making music side by side. Stevens says he hopes some young guitarist looks down at their impressions and marches inside to buy his first guitar, man, like just like he did. Yeah, look at that. It's going to be at the entrance of Guitar Center's flagship Hollywood store on Sunset Boulevard.
2: Nice.
1: There you go. Love Billy Idol. He's having a good time.
2: Yeah, dancing with himself.
1: He's a rock star, and he's still out there doing it. And I know Vicky Luhu, of all people, she swoons for a Billy Idol.
2: I think several of the ladies downstairs do.
1: They do. Whenever he comes to town, they get together and they all go see Billy Idol.
2: Yep.
1: So, guys, if you're looking for a look, studded leather and bleached blonde hair and a sneer, a constant sneer, and you'll get the babes. Toy Story 5 enjoying the biggest opening of the year, $160 million over the weekend. And it beat Disclosure Day. You know Steven Spielberg's breaking some dishes in his 24,000 square foot kitchen. Rounding out the top five movies, Back Rooms, never heard of it, Scary Movie, and Masters of the Universe. So there you have it. That is your show.
2: By the power of Grayskull.
1: Is this a live action He-Man movie?
2: I believe it is, yes.
1: That might be fun and schlocky to go see.
2: Well,
1: by the power of Grayskull, skull, and then it's not animated.
2: I don't think
1: Nigel,
2: so.
1: Is Masters of the Universe animated or is it for realsies, as the kids would say? Nigel, is it? It's live action. It is. Nigel says it's live action. I'll be darned. Who's playing He-Man? He's got blonde hair. Yeah, he looks like He-Man. Now, Masters of the Universe was originally released in 1987, the first one. This is a remake. I didn't know that. Masters of the Universe was released in 1987 with Dolph Lundgren as the muscular hero of Eternia. And this is going to be one of those computer-made movies, you know?
2: Well, sure, yeah. They can't do anything.
1: No, you can't do anything practical anymore. It has to all be computer-generated, and it aggravates me.
2: There's no actual art to anything anymore. Just tell the computer what you want and have to do it.
1: Actors sit in front of a green screen and recite their lines.
2: Nicholas Galitzine, is that?
1: Nicholas Galitzine. He's doing well.
2: Paying.
1: The power. I liked in the Power of Grayskull the one guy with the mustache. What was the he was He-Man's buddy. He had he looked like Tom Selleck.
2: Oh yeah, the guy that looked completely out of place in the cast.
1: Yeah. Everybody else looks like they're from another planet except the guy with the Tom Selleck mustache. I think that was his name. He-Man and his trusty sidekick, Guy with the Tom Selleck mustache, saving the world.
2: Jared Leto playing Skeletor. That's got to be a good
1: Oh, going from the Joker to, so he's playing Kookies. All right, very good.
2: Idris Elba's in this.
1: He's in everything.
2: He's playing Duncan. Duncan, I think, is the guy with the mustache.
1: Oh, the human donut. WVLI. It's music from three of the most beloved hippies in history. Crosby, Stills, and Nash on

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0: 92.7 WVLI. Well, the big 4th of July weekend coming up, and this happens every year. It's one of the great events that we're so glad to be part of. It's Fueling for Freedom. This is happening, supporting our local troops. You fuel up your vehicles Friday, June 26th. So this coming Friday between noon and 5 at the Country Mark Station in Rensselaer, and Keystone Cooperative will donate 50 cents to local groups benefiting military families for every single gallon they sell.
1: And as a bonus, Indiana still they have suspended their gasoline tax until the 7th of July. So gas is fairly cheap over in Indiana.
0: Oh, excellent.
1: Right now.
0: Roy Gregory's going to be out there from noon until 2. Make Roy pump your gas and tell him while he's at it to wash your windows and check your oil, just like the old days. He'll be happy to.
1: Fill the washer fluid, please.
0: He'll have some station swag and giving you some cool stuff. They have food and drink, and it's all for the troops. They also have a chance to enter to win a $50 Visa gift card this Friday at the Country Mark in Rensselaer. Drive a Corvette, bring it in. I think Corvettes get about, 60 yards to a gallon at this point?
1: Yeah, about
0: those
1: that.
0: Those big engines, yeah. Here's Prince on WVLI.

0: 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I love that song. It's a great story. But, boy, as soon as she started emptying her pockets, I'd have been like, woo, bye, check, please.
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0: Got your local sports on the way. Rob's got your news. And then Wild Dingdom for a Monday. Stay with us.
2: 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Clearing skies today, high about 70. Complete look at the forecast coming up. Checking your WVLI news this Monday morning. I'm Rob West. Kankakee County Animal Control warning about a rabid bat found in the northern part of the county. In a Facebook post, Animal Control says the bat was found in the 100 block of West Taylor in Grant Park. It's tested positive for rabies. They remind you to have all your pets vaccinated against the disease. They say you can call their office if you have any questions and call them or CANCOM if you find a bat in your home. Iroquois County Sheriff's Police reporting the arrest of a Watsika woman on drug charges. According to reports, Iroquois County deputies pulled over a car driven by 42-year-old Veronica R. Davis of Watsika Thursday because they say she was wanted on an outstanding warrant. Search of her car allegedly turned up suspected meth and packaging materials. Iroquois County deputies arrested Davis for possession with intent to deliver. Village of Manteno reminds property owners with short-term rentals they need to fill out an application for a license with the village clerk to comply with an ordinance passed by the village trustees earlier this year. Village Marketing and Communications Manager Ashley Peterson.
3: Under the new ordinance, each operator of a short-term rental property must apply for a license. There is no licensing fee. However, applicants must provide proof of property tax payments and proof of insurance. Licenses are valid for one calendar year and must be renewed annually. Violations of the ordinance may result in fines ranging from $50 to $750.
2: Peterson says short-term rental applications are available on the Manteno Village website.
4: NBC News Radio, I'm Michael Kastner. Former Federal Reserve Chairman Alan Greenspan has died. He was 100. The American economist died as a result of complications from Parkinson's disease. His death was announced earlier today by his wife of nearly three decades, NBC News correspondent Andrea Mitchell. Greenspan served as chairman for nearly 20 years under Presidents Reagan, George H.W. Bush, Bill Clinton, and George W. Bush. NBC's Kristen Welker.
5: In the end, Alan Greenspan believed in capitalism as surely as he believed in himself. It is a system, he said, that holds integrity and trustworthiness as cardinal virtues.
4: And UK Prime Minister Keir Starmer is resigning after winning a landslide election in 2024. His resignation today marks the seventh different prime minister over the past decade. Michael Kastner, NBC News Radio.
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2: Cloudy skies this morning, clearing this afternoon, high about 70. It'll be clear overnight, low 50. Sunshine, 75 tomorrow, 60. Watsika and Wilmington, 60 in Kankakee. That is a check of the news here on this Monday morning. Have a good rest of your day. Be safe, everybody. Rob West.
0: All right, Rob. We got some local sports here for the kids. And then Wild Dingdom on the way. Local sports are brought to you by Kia of Bradley and the Bradley Autoplex. Home at 815-932-1000. Kia of Bradley wants to see you in a Kia. White Sox baseball camp returning to Diamond Point next week. It's June 29th through the 2nd of July for ages 5 to 12. And registration is open for golfers to participate in the 46th annual Olivet Open on Friday, June 26th at the Kankakee Country Club. That's a look at your local sports on WVLI, brought to you by Kia Bradley and Rod Stewart. He is now singing, sitting down on oxygen, but he's still giving the show. The show must go on for Rod the Mod. We've got Wild Dingdom up next on WVLI.

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1: To delve into the world of nature. I watched a long but fascinating delve into the flying fox.
2: The flying fox?
1: Yeah, it's the world's largest fruit bat.
2: Oh, okay.
1: Wingspan of up to 6 feet. And, you know, and I thought this out, much like the donkey, much like the alpacas. I want one.
2: Okay.
1: I want a flying fox. Because let's say it's snowy outside. I don't know how much they like the snow. They're more tropical. But I would just hitch a ride. I would just put like straps on my back and have him fly me into work. They look like Batman flying through the Australian skies.
2: And how do you plan to give the flying fox directions as to where to turn and how to get you to work?
1: I'm working on that.
2: You're going to put reins in its mouth and kind of...
1: I would use him like a hand glider.
2: Yeah.
1: And just like, I would direct him. Oh, we're going over there's State Park. All right, we're almost there. Yeah. But fruit bats, man, they're like giant foxes with wings. They're fantastic. They have like these little dog-like faces.
2: But, I mean, there are some things that I don't want to fly. And foxes, as cute as foxes may be.
1: Well, these are just giant bats, but these are not carnivorous. These are fruit bats.
2: Okay.
1: They are.
2: All right.
1: They're fruit bats. They would be intimidating. You see one. You don't want a 6 foot wingspan caught in your hairdo.
2: So in the on the Mike Tamano Radio Ranch, where would you keep said 6 foot?
1: I would get a big giant barn and let them hang up, put rods, like curtain rods across the top, and let them hang upside down. And I would name my first fruit bat Grandpa Munster. You like that?
2: Ah, I like it.
1: Yeah.
2: I like it. And Nosferatu, going to name the
1: Nosferatu,
2: second one.
1: Nosferatu. Yeah. We would have Adam West would be one.
2: Sure.
1: Yeah. Yeah. See, I got to see how much it costs to feed a fruit bat.
2: Especially one that big.
1: Before I get three or four of them, yeah.
2: Time now for another award-winning edition of Mike and Rob's Mutual of Thawville's Wild Dingdom TM.
1: But I've always been like fast. I love the National Geographic stuff or the Nature Planet.
2: Sure.
1: That stuff just, you don't want to get drawn in. You don't want to spend an hour watching the burrowing practices of the prairie dweezil, but you will get drawn in and wrapped where you cannot walk away.
2: Few things are as fascinating as the prairie dweezil.
1: And you feel like an expert afterwards.
2: Sure.
1: You're like, hey, did you know that a possum could eat up to 4,000 ticks a day?
2: Anytime somebody brings up the prairie dweezil during conversation, you're on it now.
1: I know, you got me on speed dial.
2: Yeah.
1: Hi, Mike, Rob. Hey, buddy, how's it going? Talking to my neighbor, we got on the subject of prairie dweezil, boom, and I'm there.
2: Yeah.
1: People laugh. Me and my buddy Vinny.
2: Yeah.
1: We sat one day at his house, and there was there was no game on or anything to watch, and we just decided, hey, we're going to watch. Let's find out about the prairie. We came across the National Geographic or the in the prairie dweezil.
2: Yeah, Nat Geo.
1: Nat Geo, yeah.
2: Mike Tamano and the mating habits of the prairie dweezil.
1: Yeah, there's, you know. What was the name of the prairie? I can't even find out what the prairie dweezil is called. I know it's prairie dweezil. Maybe it's a prairie dog. I don't know. Maybe there was a prairie dog named Dweezil. I don't know. Dweezil Zappa. I don't know where I came up with that, but we did watch the prairie dweezil. Nigel's throwing his arms up going, I don't know what you're talking about. I wanted some facts on prairie dweezil. I lifted up a piece of paper said, get me facts on prairie dweezil so I could finish out the bit, and there's nary a dweezil to be found in the world of prairies.
2: Huh.
1: Fireworks set off without authorization in Rome triggered a mass stampede of horses. Oh, boy. It's the last thing you want. They set off some fireworks. They weren't authorized to do so. These frightened horses were in a late-night rehearsal for Italy's annual Republic Day parade. Multiple riders and animals were hurt.
2: Oh, no.
1: Roughly 35 horses bolted through the city streets following the unexpected fireworks. The search and recovery effort reportedly continued until dawn the next day.
2: Are they going to be okay, Uncle Mikey?
1: Last horse was recovered 9 miles from the scene.
2: So, little public service announcement for those of you who want to blow off your fireworks for the 4th of July. I get it. I do. But speaking for all
1: especially in Italy, because they celebrate with us.
2: But speaking for all the pet owners who have dogs like Dodger, who just any loud noise. I mean, just... Can we maybe a little?
1: Go see him at a park. That's all. That's what I do. I go see him at a park because I don't want. My cats, they don't like him. Your dogs don't like him. But that's one of those weird things. People got to blow stuff up. We love to blow good stuff up. Blow your thumb off, your finger, your middle finger.
2: I am all for blowing something up. I'm all for that's good, clean fun there.
1: I did it all Saturday morning.
2: Sure.
1: Cost me a lot of money, but I blew some stuff up.
2: Yeah. But, I mean, come on. After a while, it's a little.
1: Yeah, after the 10, 11 o'clock. But I deal with that all the time. People who are very rude with their motorcycles. And we're going to have a sit down. I'm going to have to call a meeting.
2: Yeah.
1: Yeah.
2: You and the Hell's Angels going to sit down and talk about loud motorcycles.
1: Yeah. Anyway, you can muffle those things. I know loud pipes saves lives. I know blah, blah, blah, blah, blah, blah, blah. I heard it. Can we please? A London Underground station once plagued by constant flooding.
2: Yeah.
1: Is now staying dry thanks to beavers.
2: Oh, good.
1: Beavers to the rescue. The Green Ford subway station and surrounding streets in the Ealing borough of London. They used to have flooding every rainstorm. Oh, boy, here it comes. Yeah. The subway station's going to be flooded. But now...
2: The helpful beavers.
1: The beavers have come to the rescue. Everything downstream is much more protected from flooding than it was before, said Sinise Mustafa of the Ealing Beaver Project.
2: The Ealing Beaver Project.
1: Yeah, it's a good name for a band.
2: Boy, I'm just saying.
1: Researchers said there are now at least 8 beavers in the colony, and they are building around the subway to keep it from flooding. That is fantastic.
2: So how do you start a local beaver project?
1: You got to call Saliz Mustafa. You ask him how he did it. Because there's places that flood around here.
2: Oh, yeah. We could use a beaver project
1: or two.
2: Put
1: the beavers around the trees and let them go to munching. Beavers to the rescue once again on 92.7 WVLI. No more.

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8: Cloudy morning, clearing in the afternoon, high of 70. Clear tonight down to 50, and then sunny at 75 on Tuesday. I'll take it. It's currently 61 in Kankakee, Bourbonnais, and Bradley. Mike Tamano and Rob West here with you. Thanks for joining us on a Monday morning. We do have plenty to come with this day in history. We've got birthdays and much, much more. And also some strange stories that I want to get into. Listen, this is weird. I came across this little item about, speed limits. There's all kinds of speed traps. You know, you're going 45, and then as soon as you turn the corner, it says it's 30, and there's no adjustment time, and so that's, speed traps are nasty.
9: Sure.
8: It's a nasty practice, and I don't like it.
9: So, I have less of a problem with them than I do with the cameras.
8: Oh, well, I have problems with that, too. You want to listen to the things I have problems with, Rob? We're going to be here until,

0: But in Wisconsin, this is a thing. It definitely, they're saying this makes people absolutely slow down because they have to pay so much attention. One Wisconsin county has set their area's speed limit to 17.3 miles per hour.
1: Wow.
0: They say they have done studies that this makes people think and slow down. They see 17.3. Officials in Outagamie County rolled out the unusual speed limit at the county's recycling and solid waste center, where there's a constant flow of trucks, contractors, residents, you know.
1: Yeah.
0: And they say the oddly specific number is intentional, not psychological. They said 17.3 because when you, it makes you pause, it makes you look twice, and then the goal is to snap drivers out of autopilot and just easing up on the pedals. So.
1: They may say it's intentional, not psychological, but it's psychological. It's intentionally psychological.
0: It's psychotensional. Hello, WVLI.
2: Morning. I just, since we're on the subject, I did want to mention that, because I drive to Minnesota and back all the time, that they have traffic drones in Wisconsin. They'll stop you 85 miles later and say, oh, yeah, you were, you know?
1: Oh, wow.
0: Yeah, it's getting, it's reaching a boiling point, but that's why we're here having some laughs every day, don't you think?
2: I agree. But you know what? I agree with Rob is that the cameras are worse. Totally worse.
0: Oh, yeah. Oh, I agree. We could go on and on. I can go on and on about what's bad.
1: To me, the cameras are just not sporting. I mean, if there's a cop sitting there and he catches me, all right, you caught me.
0: Yeah.
1: But to set up a camera and just take pictures and say, gotta send them a ticket. Send them a ticket.
0: It's brutal.
1: It's just brutal.
2: Yeah, until you get stopped the first time in Wisconsin, they say 85 miles back, you were speeding. Oh, really? Okay.
0: And they have a drone that tells them.
2: It takes a while for the drone to let them know, evidently.
0: So they're getting satellite readings of, oh, here comes a car, here's the license plate, pull them over when they get there an hour later. How rotten.
2: Pretty much.
0: Just rotten. All right, well, you have a beautiful day, my friend.
2: You too. Be safe.
1: Thanks for calling.
0: Yeah.
1: I'm surprised that they have it on the toll roads because they have those transponders in our cars now for the toll roads. Because, you know, they can tell how fast you were going between those two toll booths. I'm just surprised that they haven't just started issuing tickets.
0: Oh,
1: saying,
0: sure. Give them an idea, Rob. And that'll be coming up. I'm Rob West. At the suggestion anonymously, Governor Pritzker is now timing you.
1: Do I get a percentage?
0: Timing you between... You know what? I don't know what it was. I don't know how I got here in 10 minutes when it should have been 20. There was a vortex. There were alien monsters. There were people with six ears and nine fingers and 18 eyes. And they were telling me that they were... Because now, with the governor, with the president's appointment of the UFO panel, yeah. All that stuff is worthy of consideration. Usually, that's my alibi. Aliens, Your Honor.
1: Prove me wrong.
0: They exist. They're among us. I was driving here, and all of a sudden, these two lizard people started pushing my car faster. Nothing I could do about it. It was
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1: Well, I keep on thinking about you, Sister Golden Hair Surprise.
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2: 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Banking as it should be in Aroma Park, Bourbonnais, Kankakee, and Danforth. Clearing skies today, high about 70. Complete look at the forecast coming up. Checking your WVLI news this Monday morning, I'm Rob West. Kankakee City Police investigating a fatal shooting in the city. In a press release, city police say it was just after 3:30 yesterday afternoon. Officers called to the 1100 block of East Merchant Street for a report of shots fired. When they got there, officers say they found two gunshot victims in the front yard of a home. Both men taken to the hospital to be treated for their injuries. One of the two, 40-year-old Randall D. Young of Kankakee, later died of his injuries. The other man's injuries thought to be non-life-threatening. City police ask anyone with information about the shooting to call their office or Crime Stoppers at 815-93-CRIME. National Weather Service has confirmed another tornado spawned by the June 11th storms in the area. Last Friday, the Weather Service confirmed a storm near Morocco, Indiana, was an EF0 tornado with winds at about 85 miles an hour. The state of Illinois is setting records when it comes to the most tornadoes in a year. Weather Service says the state has experienced at least 147 tornadoes so far in 2026. That breaks the previous record of 142 set in 2024. Illinois also leads the country in the number of tornadoes, according to preliminary data from the National Oceanographic and Atmospheric Administration. Poison Control Center records show American teens are abusing over-the-counter medications at an alarming rate. Tammy Trujillo reports.
3: A recent health advisory from America's Poison Centers cited a concerning rise in cases of allergy and sleep medication abuse in teens between the ages of 13 and 19. Cases involving sleep and allergy medications rose by 32%. America's Poison Centers is urging adults to store all medications safely and out of reach of kids and teens. They also advise parents to be aware of social media trends or challenges that may encourage unsafe use of Benadryl or other medications. I'm Tammy Trujillo.
4: NBC News Radio, I'm Michael Kastner. Former Federal Reserve Chairman Alan Greenspan has died. He was 100. The American economist died as a result of complications from Parkinson's disease. His death was announced earlier today by his wife of nearly three decades, NBC News correspondent Andrea Mitchell. Greenspan served as chairman for nearly 20 years under Presidents Reagan, George H.W. Bush, Bill Clinton, and George W. Bush. NBC's Kristen Welker.
5: In the end, Alan Greenspan believed in capitalism as surely as he believed in himself. It is a system, he said, that holds integrity and trustworthiness as cardinal virtues.
4: And UK Prime Minister Keir Starmer is resigning after winning a landslide election in 2024. His resignation today marks the seventh different prime minister over the past decade. Michael Kastner, NBC News Radio.
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2: In sports, St. Louis Cardinals won yesterday. The Sox lost. The Cubs got rained out. Sox lost to the Tigers 5-4 in Detroit, completing the three-game sweep for the Tigers. Cards beat the Royals 12-10. Cubs are in New York to take on the Mets tonight. The Sox host the Guardians. The Cards host the Diamondbacks. Chicago Sky look to avoid a sixth loss in a row as they visit the Connecticut Sun tonight. Corey Heim won yesterday's Anduril 250 at Naval Base Coronado. The field heads to Sonoma next Sunday. And there are four World Cup matches today. Argentina takes on Austria. France faces Iraq. Norway takes on Senegal. And Jordan plays Algeria. Your 92.7 WVLI forecast. Clouds this morning clearing this afternoon. A high about 70. Clear overnight, low 50. Sunshine 75 tomorrow. 60 in Watseka, 63 Wilmington, 61 in Kankakee. That is a check of the news here on this Monday morning. Have a good rest of your day. Be safe, everybody. I am hearing about a fire over on Cardinal Drive this morning. 1400 block of Cardinal Drive. So you might want to avoid that area. A couple of people transported to the hospital for evaluation. I'll have more details for you as they become available. I'm Rob West.
7: 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We're going to talk about in just a moment. Stay with us.
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1: It's illegal, if you're just tuning in, it is illegal to own a fruit bat.
2: Oh, Mike, I'm sorry.
1: Yeah.
2: I know you had your heart set on one.
1: But see, even when you hear it's illegal to own a certain animal,
2: yeah,
1: there's always a loophole. I could become a certified fruit bat rescue sanctuary in my home.
2: It's your emotional support bat.
1: Bingo. We just did it. I had to take this giant 4 foot tall with a wingspan of 6 feet bat on my shoulder onto, excuse me, sir, you can't, oh yes, support, hey, support bat, thank yeah. you very much. So this is from London, England. An unsupervised three-year-old turned $2,000 in $100 bills into an arts and crafts project.
2: Oh no.
1: Including confetti, stunning her father. Anthony Calajali, 34, was left shocked after walking into his living room to find his daughter Amelia happily cutting up stacks of $100 bills.
2: So
1: she got through 1,800 of the $2,000, and it was a stash. It was a family stash. A lot of people have them, and you keep some money on hand in case of emergencies.
2: How old's the kid?
1: She's three.
2: Who leaves their $2,000 worth of cash where a three-year-old can get to it, though?
1: Maybe they can take that $200 left and find out. Maybe buy a book on how to not to be irresponsible with bags of cash.
2: Maybe buy a safe. Just, you know.
1: Yes, put it in the bank.
2: Well, there is that.
1: Calajali had been preparing to head out to an event and had taken out a separate stack of $100 bills, unaware that his daughter had managed to get her hands on the much more valuable notes.
2: Wow.
1: No, I like this. Calajali told the news, I had been heading out to an event and taken out a bunch of separate $1 bills. Where were you going? Where were you going with the stack of ones there, Calajali?
2: Maybe
1: your daughter ripping up all your money is just a little bit of, you know, the big guy upstairs telling you, quit going to strip clubs.
2: Yeah, he was going to go see somebody named Barbie, I think.
1: Mm-hmm. That's, you know, Calajali, you gave it up right there. I went to grab a stack of $1. Do you wander around with, you like to wander around with a stack of $1 bills?
2: How many $1 bills did you get?
1: A stack.
2: I'm just wondering, what is,
1: it's
2: what
1: the telltale stack.
2: For me, a stack of $1 bills is five, but I mean, I don't know.
1: Let me see what I have on me right now. I'm going to look. You know, I've never had a stack of $1 bills. Although you do get the spot cones on the south side.
2: Yeah.
1: They'll put the bean on the outside, which is a $100 bill, and then they'll put a rubber band around it, and then everything else underneath is a one. That's a spaccone move, Rob.
2: Okay.
1: That's guys who think they're cool, but they're not. It's an Italian term, spaccone.
2: Okay. All right.
1: Get a load of the spaccones. Now, I have two $20 bills, and where's my stack of ones?
2: Right, it's three.
1: Three.
2: Yeah.
1: I will never get in trouble with $3. There you go.
2: That's how many I have.
1: You have none.
2: Right there.
1: No ones for Rob.
2: There's my money clip. Completely empty.
1: What does that say under the Pussycat Lounge VIP card? What the? So the father...
2: one's free.
1: His father said he was speechless when he entered the room to...
2: bet he was. Yeah. I'll bet he wasn't speechless for long.
1: No, he said he was angry. But he said he has been taught where to keep a closer look on where he leaves cash laying around.
2: You know, somebody else I'll bet was angry?
1: His wife. Yeah. Where's our stash of $100? This is all I got left, a stack of ones. And where were you going with those?
3: The Hometown Spotlight is brought to you by Kankakee Community College. KCC, the power of community. I'm Scott Smith. This is the Hometown Spotlight. We're talking with Mayor Jeff Keast. This week, it's the Bourbonnais Friendship Festival. The date's Wednesday, June 24th through Sunday, June 28th. Can you give us some of the highlights?
4: Oh, well, we'll have, I believe it's Lures that comes there and brings all of the rides. And they're a really good company. 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
1: So Cheryl, we're talking about this little girl who chopped up all the $100 bills that her father had in a stash, and you bring up an extremely good... If you and I were cops together, we would have really investigated this because you missed. I missed a crucial point. Yes.
5: Yes, I think that's a mom thing, though.
1: Yeah.
5: Yeah, I mean, can you imagine what she would have cut up if she wasn't once she was done?
1: Right. You were saying, well, how? Who gave the kid the scissors? Who gave her the scissors? Is what we're asking.
5: Why did she have access to them? And what else does that poor girl have access to?
1: That's right. We're going to further our investigation.
5: There you go.
1: You have brought
5: Inquiring
1: up a good...
5: Inquiring minds want to know.
1: You're a very good detective. Thank you, Cheryl. Have a great day.
5: You guys too.
1: Good. Yeah, who lets their three-year-olds play with scissors?
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1: 92.7 WVLI weather is brought to you by Belson Steel Center Scrap on Route 50 in Bourbonnais. For recycling, Belson is the way. Clouds this morning, clearing in the afternoon, high of 70. Clear overnight down to 50. Sunshine at 75 tomorrow, 62 and cloudy in the Kankakee River Valley. We are putting the spotlight. And by the way, you know, we went out and did the spotlight thing for Moments last week. And the mayor came out, said hello. We had a bunch of listeners coming out. And Chris, a wonderful young lady.
2: Yeah.
1: Pulled up, saw Roy and I setting up the equipment on the river. Said, hey, you want me to go get you some Dairy Queen? Well, that, of course, Noble Store Dairy Queen. She got me a, you know, a dairy-free dilly bar.
2: Nice.
1: But and the nice thing is I had a black shirt on, so when I do the inevitable, biting and crunching into the crisp chocolate outer thing on the dilly bar and a flake of chocolate drops on my shirt, I just pick it up, eat it.
2: Who cares if it left a mark?
1: No one's gonna know. It's chocolate on black. Yeah. You can't tell. But I'll tell you, that was very refreshing. Thank you, Chris. That was so sweet of you. And the mayor came out, and we were right by the bridge, and I could just see all the debris from the storms. Bunched up. I'm like, I should have brought a fishing rod.
2: You didn't?
1: No, there was a meeting. Mike quit fishing during work hours, and I'm like, all right, I'll try to behave myself. WVLI is shining the hometown spotlight series on a town you may have heard of, the village of Bourbonnais.
2: Where's that?
1: You can join Roy and I this Thursday from noon to one at the Bourbonnais Fire Department. I hope they let me do the sirens. Slide down the pole, do the whole thing. I want to be like, remember when you were a little kid and you were allowed to go to the fire department and you could wear the hat? I want to wear the hat. I want to have the big suit on, the whole thing. You guys better treat me like I'm a Boy Scout coming for the first time there.
2: Don't think they have a pole at the Bourbonnais Fire Department, though. I mean, I can find out.
1: Can I raise the funds? Do you need me to do that, Mayor Keith? Do a fundraiser? We'll do a Milner Media parking lot car wash.
2: I suppose they could, like,
1: you don't think
2: I'm just picturing you in your Speedos. But
1: out there with my big sponge, my big golden sponge.
2: Yeah.
1: We need a pole. Hello, WVLI.
9: Hey, good morning, Mike, Rob.
1: How you doing?
9: Have your fun at the fire department on Thursday. That's all right. So whatever you do, don't grow the mustache.
1: Oh, they're big on the mustaches. That's like a thing. That's like a brotherhood, like a bro thing, right, that the firemen do? They grow mustaches?
9: I don't know. I was a police officer. I don't want anything to do with them. But
1: yeah, you were a police officer in what decade was your big? Were you the police officer in the 70s?
9: Oh, no. The 2000s till.
1: Oh, okay. Oh, you're a young man. Okay. Because all the cops I knew from the 70s and 80s, they had the big mustaches and the sideburns.
9: Sideburns are okay, but not the fireman's mustache.
1: Hey, who died and made you the czar of facial hair, man? All right?
9: I love it.
1: We'll see you later. Hey, just to the Bourbonnais Fire Department, I love your mustaches, all right? Deal with it. And Rob's got your news coming up. Stay with us.
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0: 92.7 WVLI, where local news always comes first. Clearing skies today, high about 70. Complete look at the forecast coming up. Checking your WVLI news this Monday morning, I'm Rob West. Kankakee County Animal Control warning about a rabid bat found in the northern part of the county. In a Facebook post, Animal Control says the bat was found in the 100 block of West Taylor in Grant Park. It's tested positive for rabies. They remind you to have all your pets vaccinated against the disease. They say you can call their office if you have any questions, and call them or CANCOM if you find a bat in your home. Iroquois County Sheriff's Police reporting the arrest of a Watseka woman on drug charges. According to reports, Iroquois County deputies pulled over a car driven by 42-year-old Veronica R. Davis of Watseka Thursday because they say she was wanted on an outstanding warrant. Search of her car allegedly turned up suspected meth and packaging materials. Iroquois County deputies arrested Davis for possession with intent to deliver. Village of Manteno reminds property owners with short-term rentals they need to fill out an application for a license with the village clerk to comply with an ordinance passed by the village trustees earlier this year. Village Marketing and Communications Manager Ashley Peterson.
1: Under the new ordinance, each operator of a short-term rental property must apply for a license. There is no licensing fee. However, applicants must provide proof of property tax payments and proof of insurance. Licenses are valid for one calendar year and must be renewed annually. Violations of the ordinance may result in fines ranging from $50 to $750.
0: Peterson says short-term rental applications are available on the Manteno Village website.
2: NBC News Radio, I'm Michael Kastner. Talks between the U.S. and Iran are set to continue in Switzerland this week after an initial meeting Sunday. The two sides held first discussions on the Memorandum of Understanding that aims to come up with a concrete plan to end the war in 60 days. U.K. Prime Minister Keir Starmer is stepping down after 2 years. His resignation today marks the seventh different prime minister over the past decade. Former Federal Reserve Chair Alan Greenspan has died. He was 100. The American economist died as a result of complications from Parkinson's disease. He served as chairman for nearly 20 years under Presidents Reagan, Bush 41, Bill Clinton, and Bush 43. He was known for what was called green speak.
3: The housing market in the United States is quite heterogeneous.
2: He said he did that when he didn't want to answer a congressman's question, so he made the answer so obtuse the puzzled lawmaker would leave happy. Michael Kastner, NBC News Radio.
0: In sports, St. Louis Cardinals won yesterday. The Sox lost. The Cubs got rained out. Sox lost to the Tigers 5-4 in Detroit, completing the three-game sweep for the Tigers. Cards beat the Royals 12-10. Cubs are in New York to take on the Mets tonight. The Sox host the Guardians. The Cards host the Diamondbacks. Chicago Sky look to avoid a sixth loss in a row as they visit the Connecticut Sun tonight. Corey Heim won yesterday's Anduril 250 at Naval Base Coronado. The field heads to Sonoma next Sunday. And there are four World Cup matches today. Argentina takes on Austria. France faces Iraq. Norway takes on Senegal. And Jordan plays Algeria.
4: Your 92.7 WVLI forecast. Clouds this morning, clearing this afternoon. High today about 70. It'll be clear overnight, low of 50. Sunshine, 75 tomorrow. 65 Watseka, 62 both Wilmington and Kankakee. That is a check of your WVLI news here on this Monday. Have a good rest of your day. Be safe, everybody. I'm Rob West.
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I woke last night to the sound of thunder. How far off, I sat and wondered. Started humming a song from 1962. Ain't it funny how the night moves? When you just don't seem to have as much to lose. Strange how the night moves.

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1: All right, it's time to look at this date in history, the significance of the 22nd day of June. You know, it's got to stop raining so I can enjoy some summer.
2: Maybe next week.
1: I've made that edict.
2: Well, I don't know that the person who makes the
1: weather
2: happen cares too much about your edict.
1: No, they're going to when I run for governor and change things. As governor, I will only allow 3 days of rain a month, and it'll be heavy rain, but that'll be it. Because we know now the government controls the weather.
2: We know overnight.
1: It'll be overnight. And McDonald's fan favorite is back tomorrow for a limited time and bringing with it a milestone. I am going to be out with a 35-foot fried apple pie to celebrate McDonald's.
2: What?
1: Yes, I'll be at 920 North Broadway in Joliet for the debut of the McDonald's largest fried apple pie in Chicagoland. I'll be there.
2: So it's a 35 foot?
1: Yes, big old slice. Everybody gets a big old slice. The big pie will arrive at that location 3:30 to 6, complete with live music, ice cold Coca-Cola, and a complimentary arch card. So come on by and say hi. I'll be there broadcasting from the Brig preliminary 1 to 2:30 at the McDonald's. 920 North Broadway Street in Joliet.
2: So you're setting the stage.
1: I am.
2: You're going to raise the awareness and have people all excited.
1: I'll be interviewing people about the anticipation of the McDonald's largest fried apple pie. And I have to add, my first question will be, where do you fry it? You know,
2: well, apparently in the world's largest
1: fryer.
2: Apple pie fryer.
1: Rob, it was 1938 heavyweight boxing champ Joe Louis knocked out Max Schmeling in round one.
2: Poor Max.
1: That was a rematch, too. Max already had it once. Now he's going to get it again. New York Stadium. 1969, award-winning actress, the mother of Liza Minnelli. The great Judy Garland passed away at the age of 47.
3: Toto, I have a feeling we're not in Kansas anymore.
2: She's somewhere over the rainbow.
1: Yeah, best known for playing Dorothy in The Wizard of Oz.
3: What would you do with a brain if you had one?
1: Fred Astaire passed away on this date in 1987, Rob. Pneumonia at the age of 88. While former First Lady Pat Nixon, wife of President Richard Nixon, died at the age of 81 in 1993. I got very verklempt on the day, June 22nd, 2008, when we lost one of the greatest stand-up comics of all time, a champion of free speech, the inimitable George Carlin.
4: Hi there, kids. Welcome to the Willie West Show here on Wonderful Wino Radio. Wonderful Wino. Welcome to the Willie West. You're here in a wonderful Wednesday with the weird one. It's been a Willie West winging away with 101 Wild and Willie Wedges of Wax and Quasi Wagons to play on the radio. Right here on Wonderful Wino. Wonderful Wino.
1: I used to have this memorized when I was a kid.
4: On your dial just above the police calls, kid. We got stacks and stacks of wax and wax. We got to pick the click, the ones to watch the oldies but goodies and newies but gooies. We got the top 700 records here in the world. A wonderful Wino. Wonderful Wino. Let's get started with big rockin' sound now. That great new group from England, the Kansas City Boys, let's hear them. My baby's dead.
1: My baby's dead.
4: She got hit by a train. Big old train.
1: Oh, the
4: best. I'm gonna get that train.
1: I used to listen to this record over and over. The best.
2: Funny stuff.
1: Oh, yeah.
4: Wonderful Wino, Wonderful Wino. That was by Danny and the Dressmakers, one of the great new groups around. And that's their third million seller this week. Okay, let's move along. Two in a row, a big double play in the Weird Willie West Show for you. Another tune here. This one's brand new, hasn't even been released yet. It's number one on the charts this week. Next week it'll be a golden oldie.
1: That was prophetic.
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0: The greatest, man. 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And then he wrapped up his career as an angry, angry sage. The one and only George Carlin. And it was 2011. Boston gangster Whitey Bulger was arrested in Santa Monica, California, after hiding out for 16 years. Sentenced to life, but they took care of him early in prison in 2018. That is a look at your day in history. Birthdays on the way.
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1: If you have not joined the WVLI Birthday Club, do so at WVLI927.com. You can win from Bussy and Reek, Brookmont Bowling, and your Noble Store Dairy Queens. And at the very least, you get a big shout-out on your birthday, which we're about to do right now on this June 22nd. Our winner this week is Chrissy Smith of Bradley. And on this 22nd day of June, Debbie Tripodi of Bourbonnais, Judy Supernon of Kankakee,

0: yeah.
1: She was Jamie Summers, the bionic woman, for crying out loud. 77 today. Boy, she was delightful.
0: Cindy Lauper. Steve Austin's girlfriend.
1: Yeah, yeah. Isn't that ironic that they met? And I think they used like a dating service. It said, you know, like to run 600 miles an hour. And she's like, wait a second. Like to peek in on things that are going on 6 miles away with my bionic. Oh, I knew he was bionic. Found true love. Jamie, yeah. And they had a bionic honeymoon. They almost knocked the hotel down, for crying out loud. We have actress Amy Brenneman, 62, and Pro Football Hall of Fame quarterback Kurt Warner's 55. Gone but never forgotten. The great Billy Wilder, a screenwriter and director extraordinary, did Sunset Boulevard, Double Indemnity, Some Like It Hot. Songwriter and actor Kris Kristofferson, Rob. Born in the state in 1936. And a man who never lived up to his potential. He was a rising star, rose too fast, passed away at the age of 22. One and only Freddie Prinze from Chico and the Man fame. Very sad. So there you have it. Happy birthday from your buds here at WVLI.
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1: And the Rolling Stones frontman Mick Jagger opening up about when the band could tour again. He recently told the BBC that he would love to hit the road. But Keith Richards made the statement that he doesn't think the tour will happen this year.
2: Well, they better get on it. I mean, they're not getting any younger.
1: Time is no longer on your side. No, yeah. It's not.
2: Yeah.
1: Mick is in his 80s. And Keith has become a full-blown reptile. I wonder if Keith is ever going to, you know, unveil that he is a reptile. I have this vision, an apocalyptic mushroom cloud, and we're all gone, except riding off into the sunset on a nuclear mutant cockroach is Keith Richards laughing.
3: Ha, ha, I made it, baby. Ha, ha, ha, ha. I'm the last man standing, baby.
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4: 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This news brought to you by Tucci's Italian Pasta, Steak, and Seafood in Bourbonnais. Clearing skies today, high about 70. Complete look at the forecast coming up. Checking your WVLI news this Monday morning, I'm Rob West. Kankakee City Police investigating a fatal shooting in the city. In a press release, city police say it was just after 3:30 yesterday afternoon. Officers called to the 1100 block of East Merchant Street for a report of shots fired. When they got there, officers say they found two gunshot victims in the front yard of a home. Both men taken to the hospital to be treated for their injuries. One of the two, 40-year-old Randall D. Young of Kankakee, later died of his injuries. The other man's injuries thought to be non-life-threatening. City police ask anyone with information about the shooting to call their office or Crime Stoppers at 815-93-CRIME. National Weather Service has confirmed another tornado spawned by the June 11th storms in the area. Last Friday, the Weather Service confirmed a storm near Morocco, Indiana, was an EF0 tornado with winds at about 85 miles an hour. The state of Illinois is setting records when it comes to the most tornadoes in a year. Weather Service says the state has experienced at least 147 tornadoes so far in 2026. That breaks the previous record of 142 set in 2024. Illinois also leads the country in the number of tornadoes, according to preliminary data from the National Oceanographic and Atmospheric Administration. Poison Control Center records show American teens are abusing over-the-counter medications at an alarming rate. Tammy Trujillo reports.
5: A recent health advisory from America's Poison Centers cited a concerning rise in cases of allergy and sleep medication abuse in teens between the ages of 13 and 19. Cases involving sleep and allergy medications rose by 32%. America's Poison Centers is urging adults to store all medications safely and out of reach of kids and teens. They also advise parents to be aware of social media trends or challenges that may encourage unsafe use of Benadryl or other medications. I'm Tammy Trujillo.
6: NBC News Radio, I'm Michael Kastner. Talks between the U.S. and Iran are set to continue in Switzerland this week after an initial meeting Sunday. The two sides held first discussions on the Memorandum of Understanding that aims to come up with a concrete plan to end the war in 60 days. UK Prime Minister Keir Starmer is stepping down after 2 years. His resignation today marks the seventh different prime minister over the past decade. Former Federal Reserve Chair Alan Greenspan has died. He was 100. The American economist died as a result of complications from Parkinson's disease. He served as chairman for nearly 20 years under Presidents Reagan, Bush 41, Bill Clinton, and Bush 43. He was known for what was called Greenspeak.
7: The housing market in the United States is quite heterogeneous.
6: He said he did that when he didn't want to answer a congressman's question, so he made the answer so obtuse the puzzled lawmaker would leave happy. Michael Kastner, NBC News Radio.
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8: In sports, St. Louis Cardinals won yesterday. The Sox lost. The Cubs got rained out. Sox lost to the Tigers 5-4 in Detroit, completing the three-game sweep for the Tigers. Cards beat the Royals 12-10. Cubs are in New York to take on the Mets tonight. The Sox host the Guardians. The Cards host the Diamondbacks. Chicago Sky look to avoid a sixth loss in a row as they visit the Connecticut Sun tonight. Corey Heim won yesterday's Anduril 250 at Naval Base Coronado. The field heads to Sonoma next Sunday. And there are four World Cup matches today. Argentina takes on Austria. France faces Iraq. Norway takes on Senegal. And Jordan plays Algeria.
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9: Pressure and cold front on their way out of the area. We will have some clouds for a while, but clearing out by afternoon, and then we're in for some nice weather over the next few days. Mid-70s on today's high. The wind will be a little bit gusty behind that cold front, up to 25 miles an hour. Overnight, clear and low 50s. We're in the upper 70s for the high on Tuesday. Looks like a sunny day, and then a few more showers or thunderstorms may pop up on Wednesday, upper 70s. I'm meteorologist Steve Hamilton.
10: 64 and holding. Partly sunny skies out there in the Kankakee River Valley. Breathe in. Let it go. Happy, happy Monday. Welcome to the Decompression Hour. An hour's worth of music to set the vibe, the mood, and the groove for a Monday morning.
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5: The pressure and cold front on their way out of the area. We will have some clouds for a while, but clearing up by afternoon, and then we're in for some nice weather over the next few days. Mid-70s on today's high. The wind will be a little bit gusty behind that cold front, up to 25 miles an hour. Overnight, clear and low 50s. We're in the upper 70s for the high on Tuesday. Looks like a sunny day, and then a few more showers or thunderstorms may pop up on Wednesday, upper 70s. I'm meteorologist Steve Hamilton.
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92.7 WVLI. Denny Case up after the top of the hour, and he's going to be opening up the all 70s lunch. Some fun music from the 70s decade and free lunch from Tucci's on your way.

0: 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Clearing skies today, high about 70. Complete look at the forecast coming up. Checking your WVLI news this Monday morning, I'm Rob West. Kankakee County Animal Control warning about a rabid bat found in the northern part of the county. In a Facebook post, Animal Control says the bat was found in the 100 block of West Taylor in Grant Park. It's tested positive for rabies. They remind you to have all your pets vaccinated against the disease. They say you can call their office if you have any questions and call them or CANCOM if you find a bat in your home. Iroquois County Sheriff's Police reporting the arrest of a Watseka woman on drug charges. According to reports, Iroquois County deputies pulled over a car driven by 42-year-old Veronica R. Davis of Watseka Thursday because they say she was wanted on an outstanding warrant. Search of her car allegedly turned up suspected meth and packaging materials. Iroquois County deputies arrested Davis for possession with intent to deliver. Village of Manteno reminds property owners with short-term rentals they need to fill out an application for a license with the village clerk to comply with an ordinance passed by the village trustees earlier this year. Village Marketing and Communications Manager Ashley Peterson.
1: Under the new ordinance, each operator of a short-term rental property must apply for a license. There is no licensing fee. However, applicants must provide proof of property tax payments and proof of insurance. Licenses are valid for one calendar year and must be renewed annually. Violations of the ordinance may result in fines ranging from $50 to $750.
0: Peterson says short-term rental applications are available on the Manteno Village website.
2: NBC News Radio, I'm Michael Kastner. Talks between the U.S. and Iran are expected to continue throughout the week in Switzerland after an initial high-level meeting on Sunday. The two sides, with the U.S. team led by Vice President Vance, held discussions on the Memorandum of Understanding that aims to come up with a concrete plan to end the war in 60 days. Iran wants to see assets unfrozen and an end to the fighting between Israel and Hezbollah in Lebanon. British Prime Minister Keir Starmer is stepping down. He announced this morning that he's resigning after having won a landslide in 2024. And former Fed Chair Alan Greenspan has died. He was 100. More from Monica Nelson.
3: Greenspan led the Fed for nearly 20 years, guiding the U.S. economy through major events like the 1987 market crash and the dot-com boom. He's remembered as one of the most influential economic leaders of the time.
2: Michael Kastner, NBC News Radio.
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0: In sports, St. Louis Cardinals won yesterday. The Sox lost. The Cubs got rained out. Sox lost to the Tigers 5-4 in Detroit, completing the three-game sweep for the Tigers. Cards beat the Royals 12-10. Cubs are in New York to take on the Mets tonight. The Sox host the Guardians. The Cards host the Diamondbacks. Chicago Sky look to avoid a sixth loss in a row as they visit the Connecticut Sun tonight. Corey Heim won yesterday's Anduril 250 at Naval Base Coronado. The field heads to Sonoma next Sunday. And there are four World Cup matches today. Argentina takes on Austria. France faces Iraq. Norway takes on Senegal. And Jordan plays Algeria. That is a look at news and sports here on this Monday. Have a good rest of your day. Be safe, everybody. I'm Rob West.
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6: With pressure and cold front on their way out of the area, we will have some clouds for a while, but clearing up by afternoon, and then we're in for some nice weather over the next few days. Mid-70s on today's high. The wind will be a little bit gusty behind that cold front, up to 25 miles an hour. Overnight, clear and low 50s. We're in the upper 70s for the high on Tuesday. Looks like a sunny day, and then a few more showers or thunderstorms may pop up on Wednesday, upper 70s. I'm meteorologist Steve Hamilton.
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92.7 WVLI, Friday, June 26th. That's this Friday between noon and 5 at the Country Mark Station in Rensselaer, and Keystone Cooperative will be donating 50 cents to local groups benefiting military families. They do this every year. It's a wonderful, wonderful summer event. Roy's going to be out there from noon until 2. He might be pumping your gas, handing you hot dogs, some chips, but they do it all for the troops, and you'll have a chance to enter to win a $50 Visa gift card Friday at the Country Mark in Rensselaer.

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1: 92.7 WVLI weather for the Kankakee River Valley.
2: With pressure and cold front on their way out of the area, we will have some clouds for a while, but clearing up by afternoon, and then we're in for some nice weather over the next few days. Mid-70s on today's high. The wind will be a little bit gusty behind that cold front, up to 25 miles an hour. Overnight, clear and low 50s. We're in the upper 70s for the high on Tuesday. Looks like a sunny day, and then a few more showers or thunderstorms may pop up on Wednesday, upper 70s. I'm meteorologist Steve Hamilton.
3: 64, partly sunny in the Kankakee River Valley. Denny's up next. You go out there and enjoy the day. We'll catch up tomorrow. Have your best day ever, as a matter of fact. We'll talk all about it tomorrow morning with Battle Royale with Cheese. I'm Mike Tamano. Thanks for listening. For Rob and the crew, I wish you peace and love.
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1: 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Clearing skies today, high about 70. Complete look at the forecast coming up. Checking your WVLI news this Monday morning, I'm Rob West. Kankakee City Police investigating a fatal shooting in the city. In a press release, city police say it was just after 3:30 yesterday afternoon. Officers called to the 1100 block of East Merchant Street for a report of shots fired. When they got there, officers say they found two gunshot victims in the front yard of a home. Both men taken to the hospital to be treated for their injuries. One of the two, 40-year-old Randall D. Young of Kankakee, later died of his injuries. The other man's injuries thought to be non-life-threatening. City police ask anyone with information about the shooting to call their office or Crime Stoppers at 815-93-CRIME. National Weather Service has confirmed another tornado spawned by the June 11th storms in the area. Last Friday, the Weather Service confirmed a storm near Morocco, Indiana, was an EF0 tornado with winds at about 85 miles an hour. The state of Illinois is setting records when it comes to the most tornadoes in a year. Weather Service says the state has experienced at least 147 tornadoes so far in 2026. That breaks the previous record of 142 set in 2024. Illinois also leads the country in the number of tornadoes, according to preliminary data from the National Oceanographic and Atmospheric Administration. Poison Control Center records show American teens are abusing over-the-counter medications at an alarming rate. Tammy Trujillo reports.
2: A recent health advisory from America's Poison Centers cited a concerning rise in cases of allergy and sleep medication abuse in teens between the ages of 13 and 19. Cases involving sleep and allergy medications rose by 32%. America's Poison Centers is urging adults to store all medications safely and out of reach of kids and teens. They also advise parents to be aware of social media trends or challenges that may encourage unsafe use of Benadryl or other medications. I'm Tammy Trujillo.
3: NBC News Radio, I'm Michael Kastner. Talks between the U.S. and Iran are expected to continue throughout the week in Switzerland after an initial high-level meeting on Sunday. The two sides, with the U.S. team led by Vice President Vance, held discussions on the memorandum of understanding that aims to come up with a concrete plan to end the war in 60 days. Iran wants to see assets unfrozen and an end to the fighting between Israel and Hezbollah in Lebanon. British Prime Minister Keir Starmer is stepping down. He announced this morning that he's resigning after having won a landslide in 2024. And former Fed Chair Alan Greenspan has died. He was 100. More from Monica Nelson.
4: Greenspan led the Fed for nearly 20 years, guiding the U.S. economy through major events like the 1987 market crash and the dot-com boom. He's remembered as one of the most influential economic leaders of the time.
3: Michael Kastner, NBC News Radio.
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1: In sports, St. Louis Cardinals won yesterday. The Sox lost. The Cubs got rained out. Sox lost to the Tigers 5-4 in Detroit, completing the three-game sweep for the Tigers. Cards beat the Royals 12-10. Cubs are in New York to take on the Mets tonight. The Sox host the Guardians. The Cards host the Diamondbacks. Chicago Sky look to avoid a sixth loss in a row as they visit the Connecticut Sun tonight. Corey Heim won yesterday's Anduril 250 at Naval Base Coronado. The field heads to Sonoma next Sunday. And there are four World Cup matches today. Argentina takes on Austria. France faces Iraq. Norway takes on Senegal, and Jordan plays Algeria. That is a look at news and sports here on this Monday. Have a good rest of your day. Be safe, everybody. I'm Rob West.
6: With pressure and cold front on their way out of the area, we will have some clouds for a while, but clearing up by afternoon, and then we're in for some nice weather over the next few days. Mid-70s on today's high. The wind will be a little bit gusty behind that cold front, up to 25 miles an hour. Overnight, clear and low 50s. We're in the upper 70s for the high on Tuesday. Looks like a sunny day, and then a few more showers or thunderstorms may pop up on Wednesday, upper 70s. I'm meteorologist Steve Hamilton.
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92.7 WVLI, the greatest hits of all time with Denny Case on this Monday morning. Hope you had a nice weekend. Here with you until 3 o'clock today. We've got a lot of great music on the way. It's REO Speedwagon.

0: The Hometown Spotlight is brought to you by Kankakee Community College, KCC, the power of community. It's our Hometown Spotlight series. I'm Scott Smith, and this week we're talking about Bourbonnais with Mayor Jeff Keast. Hello.
1: How are you?
0: Doing well. Let's provide an overview of Bourbonnais to start.
1: We have just over 18,000 residents. We've always been what I would call a bed and breakfast community. Lots of residences, not a lot of businesses that are, you know, from that standpoint. And some of those things are changing. I mean, we've got a new interchange at... it's not that new anymore, but a new interchange at the Bourbonnais Parkway. For me, I think growth in the village is so important, and providing the amenities to our residents, which the Grove is a culmination of all of those amenities. I mean, it's just great for families. So.
0: Let's learn more about the Grove and other things happening in Bourbonnais this week with our Hometown Spotlight.
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12: With pressure and cold front on their way out of the area, we will have some clouds for a while, but clearing up by afternoon, and then we're in for some nice weather over the next few days. Mid-70s on today's high. The wind will be a little bit gusty behind that cold front, up to 25 miles an hour. Overnight, clear and low 50s. We're in the upper 70s for the high on Tuesday. Looks like a sunny day, and then a few more showers or thunderstorms may pop up on Wednesday, upper 70s. I'm meteorologist Steve Hamilton.
13: Right now, it's partly cloudy, 66 degrees in the Kankakee River Valley.
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92.7 WVLI, the greatest hits of all time. Hope you had a nice weekend, a busy weekend for me. Celebrated the girl's birthday. We'll talk about that later. She turned 38. Turned 38 over the weekend. And, of course, Father's Day yesterday. And hope you had a nice Father's Day. I got my dad a Cardinals jersey and an air compressor. He was in need of a new air compressor. So I think he liked it. It's the Eagles and Take It Easy on 92.7 WVLI.

92.7 WVLI, the greatest hits of all time. 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Right now, Little Pink House is for you and me, John Cougar Mellencamp on 92.7 WVLI.

0: More of the greatest hits of all time coming up on 92.7 WBLI. Mike Tamano in the morning.
1: I was on Route 15. Out the corner of my eye, I thought it was debris blowing. It was a roadrunner.
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3: 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Was it a horned screamer?
2: Was it being chased by Wile E. Coyote?
3: 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It could have been an...

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11: With pressure and cold front on their way out of the area, we will have some clouds for a while, but clearing out by afternoon, and then we're in for some nice weather over the next few days. Mid-70s on today's high. The wind will be a little bit gusty behind that cold front, up to 25 miles an hour. Overnight, clear and low 50s. We're in the upper 70s for the high on Tuesday. Looks like a sunny day, and then a few more showers or thunderstorms may pop up on Wednesday, upper 70s. I'm meteorologist Steve Hamilton.
12: Right now, cloudy and 66 here in the Kankakee River Valley.
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1: 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Clearing skies today, high about 70. Complete look at the forecast coming up. Checking your WVLI news this Monday morning, I'm Rob West. Kankakee City Police investigating a fatal shooting in the city. In a press release, city police say it was just after 3:30 yesterday afternoon. Officers called to the 1100 block of East Merchant Street for a report of shots fired. When they got there, officers say they found two gunshot victims in the front yard of a home. Both men taken to the hospital to be treated for their injuries. One of the two, 40-year-old Randall D. Young of Kankakee, later died of his injuries. The other man's injuries thought to be non-life-threatening. City police ask anyone with information about the shooting to call their office or Crime Stoppers at 815-93-CRIME. National Weather Service has confirmed another tornado spawned by the June 11th storms in the area. Last Friday, the Weather Service confirmed a storm near Morocco, Indiana, was an EF0 tornado with winds at about 85 miles an hour. The state of Illinois is setting records when it comes to the most tornadoes in a year. Weather Service says the state has experienced at least 147 tornadoes so far in 2026. That breaks the previous record of 142 set in 2024. Illinois also leads the country in the number of tornadoes, according to preliminary data from the National Oceanographic and Atmospheric Administration. Poison Control Center records show American teens are abusing over-the-counter medications at an alarming rate. Tammy Trujillo reports.
2: A recent health advisory from America's Poison Centers cited a concerning rise in cases of allergy and sleep medication abuse in teens between the ages of 13 and 19. Cases involving sleep and allergy medications rose by 32%. America's Poison Centers is urging adults to store all medications safely and out of reach of kids and teens. They also advise parents to be aware of social media trends or challenges that may encourage unsafe use of Benadryl or other medications. I'm Tammy Trujillo.
3: NBC News Radio, I'm Michael Kastner. Negotiators from the U.S. and Iran are expected to continue talking this week in Switzerland after an initial high-stakes meeting yesterday. NBC's Keir Simmons reports Vice President J.D. Vance is leading the U.S. negotiating team.
4: He says they made progress on a number of fronts, including, he says, keeping the Strait of Hormuz open, deconfliction in Lebanon, and allowing nuclear inspectors back into Iran.
3: Charlie Kirk's accused murderer is back in a Utah courtroom today. The judge is expected to rule on a motion from Tyler Robinson's defense team seeking contempt against prosecutor Christopher Ballard. They accuse Ballard of talking to the media about his opinions regarding Robinson's guilt. And Toy Story 5 is enjoying the biggest opening of the year. The film led the weekend domestic box office, bringing in over $160 million. Michael Kastner, NBC News Radio.
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1: In sports, St. Louis Cardinals won yesterday. The Sox lost. The Cubs got rained out. Sox lost to the Tigers 5-4 in Detroit, completing the three-game sweep for the Tigers. Cards beat the Royals 12-10. Cubs are in New York to take on the Mets tonight. The Sox host the Guardians. The Cards host the Diamondbacks. Chicago Sky look to avoid a sixth loss in a row as they visit the Connecticut Sun tonight. Corey Heim won yesterday's Anduril 250 at Naval Base Coronado. The field heads to Sonoma next Sunday. And there are four World Cup matches today. Argentina takes on Austria. France faces Iraq. Norway takes on Senegal. And Jordan plays Algeria. That is a look at news and sports here on this Monday. Have a good rest of your day. Be safe, everybody. I'm Rob West.
6: 92.7 WVLI weather for the Kankakee River Valley.
7: With pressure and cold front on their way out of the area, we will have some clouds for a while, but clearing up by afternoon, and then we're in for some nice weather over the next few days. Mid-70s on today's high. The wind will be a little bit gusty behind that cold front, up to 25 miles an hour. Overnight, clear and low 50s. We're in the upper 70s for the high on Tuesday. Looks like a sunny day, and then a few more showers or thunderstorms may pop up on Wednesday, upper 70s. I'm meteorologist Steve Hamilton.
8: Right now, 66 degrees here in the Kankakee River Valley with a look at birthdays coming your way. I'm Denny Case.
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0: we go, 92.7 WVLI with Denny Case. It's the 22nd of June, 2026. Congratulations going out to our new birthday club winner this week. That is Chrissy Smith from Bradley. 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Let's see who we got. How about Debbie Tripodi from Bourbonnais? Judy Supernot from Kankakee. Joy Henson of Ashcombe. Also Paula Kravitt of Bradley. Kevin Greenhill of Bradley. Brian Simmons of Bourbonnais. Laura K. Lind, I don't have a town for her. And Bill Jackson of Ashcombe. Happy birthday. Now, these folks share their birthday with the late Kris Kristofferson, singer-songwriter. He's in, celebrating his birthday up in Hillbilly Heaven. Also, still with us, Carson Daly. Cindy Lauper with a birthday today. Girls just want to have fun. The Bionic Woman, Lindsay Wagner. Bruce Campbell. There we go. Horror movie fans know him as Ash from The Evil Dead and Army of Darkness. And actress Meryl Streep on the list, too. So happy birthday to all I listed, and you, if it's yours, it's 92.7 WVLI.
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11: Clearing up a little bit as we go through the afternoon. We have high pressure from the Northern Plains and the Northern Rockies moving in. Temperatures will stay pretty comfortable for the rest of today. We're looking at low 70s, might be a little bit windy. Overnight will be clear with low 50s and then sunny and not as windy on Tuesday. Afternoon high warming into the upper 70s. For Wednesday, we have quick cold front moving in, scattered afternoon showers and thunderstorms, mix of sun and clouds, upper 70s. I'm meteorologist Steve Hamilton.
12: It's 66 degrees in the Kankakee River Valley.
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92.7 WVLI, the greatest hits of all time with Denny Case. Our weekly hometown spotlight. It shines a spotlight on the communities that make our area special. We've been doing it for a while now, and this week we are saluting the village of Bourbonnais. And, of course, one thing about Bourbonnais, you might remember 1999 when an Amtrak train derailed after hitting a truck at a Bourbonnais crossing. It killed 11 people and injured more than 120. It remains one of Illinois' deadliest passenger rail accidents. If you were around at that time, I know you remember that. Definitely, we were on every news outlet in the country at that time. But on a happier note, if you want to say hello to Mike Tamano and Roy Gregory, they're going to be live this Thursday, noon to 1, at the Bourbonnais Fire Department. What are they going to be doing there? They're going to be talking about the annual Firefighters Fish Fry, which is going to be coming up this Friday at the Bourbonnais Friendship Festival. But you're going to see Mike and Roy at the fire station from noon until 1 this Thursday. It's a lunchtime broadcast. And so stop on out, say hello, and who knows, you might even win a family four-pack of tickets to Indiana Beach because they're going to have your chance to register there. The Hometown Spotlight all this week, keeping it live, keeping it local on 92.7 WVLI. Music from the Jackson 5, Journey, and more on the way right now. It's Foreigner. And it feels like the first time on 92.7 WVLI.

92.7 WVLI. Get ready for the All 70s lunch. It's coming your way at noon. We'll have a couple chances for you to win from Tucci's today. Join me for that. Right now, one from the Jackson 5. Back to the Ed Sullivan Show. When he was wearing that purple hat. I want you back in the valley.

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10: Clearing up a little bit as we go through the afternoon. We have high pressure from the Northern Plains and the Northern Rockies moving in. Temperatures will stay pretty comfortable for the rest of today. We're looking at low 70s, might be a little bit windy. Overnight will be clear with low 50s and then sunny and not as windy on Tuesday. Afternoon high warming into the upper 70s. For Wednesday, we have quick cold front moving in, scattered afternoon showers and thunderstorms. Mix of sun and clouds, upper 70s. I'm meteorologist Steve Hamilton.
11: Right now, partly cloudy, 66 degrees with news on the way here on 92.7 WVLI.
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1: 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Clearing skies this afternoon, high about 70. Complete look at the forecast coming up. Checking your WVLI news this Monday afternoon, I'm Rob West. Kankakee County Coroner Bob Gessner has ruled homicide in the case of a man shot to death on the lawn of a home in Kankakee Sunday afternoon. Gessner says 40-year-old Randall D. Young of Kankakee died of a gunshot wound to the head. Kankakee City Police say they were called to the home in the 1100 block of East Merchant about 3:30 yesterday afternoon for a report of shots fired. When they got there, they found Young and another man on the front lawn of the home suffering from gunshot wounds. Both men taken to the hospital, where Young later died. The other man's injuries not thought to have been life-threatening. City police say several witnesses are cooperating with their investigation, but ask anyone with information on the shooting to call their office or Crime Stoppers at 815-93-CRIME. Fire damaged a home in Bradley this morning. Few details available at this time, but the fire in the 1400 block of Cardinal Drive damaged a garage and cars inside the garage. We're told two people taken to the hospital as a precaution. We'll have more details for you as they become available. National Weather Service has confirmed another tornado spawned by the June 11th storms in the area. Last Friday, the Weather Service said they confirmed a storm near Morocco, Indiana, was an EF0 tornado with winds estimated at about 85 miles an hour. 53rd District State Senator Chris Balcoma giving an update on the tornado that tore through Streeter earlier this month. Senator Balcoma says it was a miracle nobody was killed.
2: We had some injuries. We had a broken leg and we had some others. A lot of folks lost everything. And so my prayers and our actions are directed towards helping those. We're looking at who had insurance, who did not, and looking at areas where we can help.
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3: NBC News Radio. I'm Chris Caraccio. Talks between the U.S. and Iran are scheduled to last all week in Switzerland after an initial meeting yesterday. The two sides, with the U.S. team led by Vice President J.D. Vance, held first discussions on the Memorandum of Understanding that aims to come up with a concrete plan to end the war in 60 days. In the meantime, Iran has said the Strait of Hormuz remains closed to commercial traffic. The U.S. says it's completely open. Firefighters remain on the scene of a massive warehouse fire in Los Angeles that's been burning for days. Flare-ups continue at the site in Boyle Heights, where a blaze broke out at the cold storage facility Wednesday afternoon. And Governor Gavin Newsom has declared a state of emergency. Music mogul Clive Davis has died at the age of 94. His family confirmed that he died at his home in New York City today. Davis was recently hospitalized related to respiratory problems. He's known for boosting the careers of Janis Joplin, Whitney Houston, Bruce Springsteen, Billy Joel, and also helping revitalize the careers of Carlos Santana, Rod Stewart, and Aretha Franklin. I'm Chris Caraccio, NBC News Radio.
1: 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Sox host the Guardians. The Cards host the Diamondbacks. Chicago Sky look to avoid a sixth loss in a row as they visit the Connecticut Sun tonight. There are four World Cup matches today. Argentina takes on Austria. France faces Iraq. Norway takes on Senegal. And Jordan plays Algeria. 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Private services have been arranged by the Jensen Funeral Home in Kankakee for Robert Price. And 77-year-old Ronald K. Ellison of Manteno died June 6th. Private services arranged by the Brown Jensen Funeral Home in Manteno for Ronald Ellison.
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5: 92.7 WVLI weather for the Kankakee River Valley.
6: Sunshine, low 70s today, a little bit windy, going to be clear with low 50s in the overnight hours. Sunny, not as windy tomorrow, upper 70s, and then some scattered afternoon showers and thunderstorms on Wednesday, a mix of sun and clouds with upper 70s. Right now we're at 66 degrees here in the Kankakee River Valley.
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6: All right, far out, solid, and right on here in the All 70s Lunch with Denny Case. You've got two chances this hour to call in and win from today's sponsor. That's Tucci's Italian. It's a $15 gift card up for grabs. Tucci's Italian on Route 50 in Bourbonnais. The area's best Italian pasta, pizza, steaks, and seafood with a great bar with drink special sandwiches. Plenty of appetizers, too. How do you win? You got to be caller 7 when you hear one of our solid gold spins. Today, those are going to be Boogie Wonderland from Earth, Wind, and Fire, and The Night Chicago Died from Paper Lace. When you hear one of those songs, if you haven't won anything from us in the last 30 days, try to be caller 7 at 815-939-3388. Got it? Good. Alicia Bridges going to take us into the 70s. Put on your dancing shoes. I love the nightlife. I got a boogie on the disco round here on 92.7 WVLI.

In the 70s, you probably heard this song for the first time on a vinyl record. Or there was a chance it was an 8-track tape. Either way, Denny Case serves up the all-70s lunch on 92.7 WVLI.

92.7 WVLI, the greatest hits of all time, brought to you today by Tucci's Italian. When you hear either Boogie Wonderland from Earth, Wind, and Fire or The Night Chicago Died from Paper Lace, try to be caller 7 at 815-939-3388 to win today's prize, a $15 gift certificate to Tucci's in Bourbonnais. In the meantime, a song I used to always play when the fights would break out at the bar back in the day, it's Why Can't We Be Friends from War here in the Valley, 92.7.

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0: 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It's a $15 gift certificate from Tucci's, and you know they got prime rib that they serve up every Friday and Saturday, a new cooking process, and a special oven. They cook it low and slow overnight. That's what makes it so yummy. Now, when you hear one of our solid gold spins, try to be caller 7 to win. Our number is 815-939-3388. If you haven't won anything from us in the last 30 days, try to be caller 7 when you hear Boogie Wonderland from Earth, Wind, and Fire or The Night Chicago Died from Paper Lace. 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
2: 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We're talking about the Grove in the village of Bourbonnais with Mayor Keese. It's our hometown spotlight.
3: First of all, it's a regional park. 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It's just awesome.
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0: Sunshine, low 70s today, a little bit windy. We're going to have clear skies with low 50s in the overnight hours. Sunny, not as windy tomorrow, upper 70s for the high. Scattered afternoon showers and thunderstorms expected on Wednesday. A mix of sun and clouds with upper 70s. Right now we're up to 71 degrees here in the Kankakee River Valley. Your next chance to win here today from Tucci's Italian, a $15 gift certificate, comes when you hear one of our solid gold spins. Again, those are Boogie Wonderland from Earth, Wind, and Fire, and The Night Chicago Died from Paper Lace. Be caller 7-1 during one of those two songs at 815-939-3388.
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4: 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Congratulations to our seventh caller, our big winner that time around. Winning from Tucci's Italian, a $15 gift certificate. Congratulations to Carrie from Kankakee. Next chance to win comes when you hear The Night Chicago Died from Paper Lace. Again, be caller 7 on that one. In the meantime, this guy's just camped out on your couch. Little Willie, he won't go home. It's Sweet on the Valley, 92.7.

92.7 WVLI, the greatest hits of all time here in the All 70s Lunch with Denny Case. And you've still got one more chance to win, and that comes when you hear "The Night Chicago Died" from Paper Lace. That's our next solid gold spin. The number 815-939-3388. This month they got a special with some stuffed banana peppers you might want to try. It's fresh banana peppers stuffed with sausage and mozzarella and provolone. Yeah. Multiple cheeses, and served over some red gravy. When you hear "The Night Chicago Died" from Paper Lace, try to be caller 7-815-939-3388. How about this guy? Country fans know him as Dan Seals, the guy who sang Bop, but before that, he was part of the duo England Dan and John Ford Coley, and I'd really love to see you tonight here in the Valley. 92.7 WVLI.

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0: 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Ooh, gotcha.

92.7 WVLI, the All 70s Lunch with Denny Case. And you've still got one more chance. One more chance to win from Tucci's Italian. Pasta, steak, and seafood, a $15 gift card this hour, or gift certificate, whichever. Hey, when you hear "The Night Chicago Died" from Paper Lace, and I tell you, I got people calling during every song. I got people calling during the news saying, did I win? Well, I love hearing from you, but it's only during one of our solid gold spins. And that's "The Night Chicago Died," Paper Lace. Be caller 7 on that one, 815-939-3388. In the meantime, Lisa Simpson, yeah, she had this guy help move all the snakes out of Springfield once. It's Barry White. You're the first, the last, my everything in the valley.

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0: 92.7 WVLI, the greatest hits of all time, our second solid gold spin today. Yeah, congratulations to our seventh caller. Big winner that time around, Dave Farmer from Bradley. And what did Dave win? Well, he got the same thing that Carrie from Kankakee got earlier. That's a $15 gift certificate to Tucci's Italian in Bourbonnais. Tucci's, where all their entrees are served with endless house salad and bambino bread. And I just want to add the fact, and like I was saying last Monday, me and the girl, we ate there. We had our grub, our supper there, Saturday before last. We were at the Bradley 315 Music Fest, and somebody was handing around a pizza. And they come up to me and her, and they said, "Hey, you want a slice?" "Okay." And it was the best tasting pizza I ever had. And I said, "Who's this from?" They showed me the box, Tucci's. I said, "Well, we're going there." And we were there the following weekend. And pizza is amazing there. You have to try it. And their staff's so friendly. So thank you to Tucci's Italian for being our sponsor today and every Monday. Congrats also again to Carrie from Kankakee and Dave Farmer of Bradley. Here in the All 70s Lunch, tomorrow you can win from Oliver's.
1: "What's this stuff?" "Some cereal. It's supposed to be good for you." "Did you try it?"
2: "I'm not going to try it. You try it."
1: "I'm not going to try it.
2: Let's get Mikey."
1: "Yeah. He won't need it. He hates everything."
2: "He likes it. Hey, Mikey."
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4: Sunshine, low 70s today with a little bit breezy, a little windy. We're going to be clear with low 50s in the overnight hours. Sunny, not as windy tomorrow with upper 70s. Scattered afternoon showers and thunderstorms on Wednesday. A mix of sun and clouds with upper 70s. Right now, 71 here in the Kankakee River Valley. It's the all 70s lunch.
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1: 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Sunshine this afternoon, a high nearing 70. Complete look at the forecast coming up. Checking your WVLI news in for Jake Lamore on this Monday afternoon. I'm Rob West. Kankakee County Coroner Bob Gessner has ruled homicide in the case of a man who was shot to death on a lawn of a home in Kankakee Sunday afternoon. Gessner says 40-year-old Randall D. Young of Kankakee died of a gunshot wound to the head. Kankakee City Police say they were called to the home in the 1100 block of East Merchant about 3:30 yesterday afternoon for a report of shots fired. When they got there, they found Young and another man on the front lawn of the home suffering from gunshot wounds. Both men taken to a local hospital where Young later died. The other man's injuries not thought to be life-threatening. City police say several witnesses are cooperating in their investigation. They ask anyone with information on the shooting to call their office or Crime Stoppers at 815-93-CRIME. Governor J.B. Pritzker in Gilman this morning cutting the ribbon on an expansion at the Inco Brasa soybean processing plant. Carrie Fogarty is the quality control manager for Inco Brasa.
2: This plant is now the largest single extraction unit in the United States. 240,000 bushels a day, every day, get fed into this plant. That's over $2.5 million a day goes into the local farm economy. It will be an outlet for 7,000 local farm families.
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3: 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We've created the conditions for companies like Inco Brasa to expand here, to deepen their roots that benefit working families and, of course, all the people of the state.
1: Inco Brasa makes soybean oil and biodiesel products at its plant in Gilman.
4: NBC News Radio. I'm Chris Caraggio. Music mogul Clive Davis has died at the age of 94. His family confirmed that he passed away today at his home in New York City. He was recently hospitalized related to respiratory problems. Davis is known for boosting the careers of Janis Joplin, Whitney Houston, Billy Joel, Bruce Springsteen, while also helping revitalize the careers of Carlos Santana, Rod Stewart, and Aretha Franklin. Davis was well known as the president of Columbia and Arista Records. He was inducted into the Rock and Roll Hall of Fame in 2000. Discussions are ongoing between the U.S. and Iran in Switzerland. The U.S. team is led by Vice President J.D. Vance. Iran wants to see assets unfrozen and an end to the fighting between Israel and Iran-backed Hezbollah in Lebanon. The U.S. wants Iran to give up nuclear ambitions, including the enrichment of uranium. Iran has said that the Strait of Hormuz remains closed to commercial traffic, while the U.S. says it's completely open. And Treasury Secretary Scott Bessent said the U.S. will now allow Iran to sell oil under a temporary 60-day license. I'm Chris Caraggio, NBC News Radio.
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1: On the sports schedule, the Cubs in New York taking on the Mets tonight. Sox host the Guardians. The Cards host the Diamondbacks. Chicago Sky look to avoid a sixth loss in a row as they visit the Connecticut Sun tonight. There are four World Cup matches today. Argentina takes on Austria. France faces Iraq. Norway takes on Senegal. And Jordan plays Algeria. That is a check of news and sports here on this Monday. Have a good rest of your day and be safe, everybody. In for Jake Lamore, I'm Rob West.
7: 92.7 WVLI weather for the Kankakee River Valley.
8: Sunshine, low 70s today, a little bit windy. Going to be clear with low 50s in the overnight hours. Sunny, not as windy tomorrow, upper 70s for the high. Some scattered afternoon showers and thunderstorms expected for Wednesday with a mix of sun and clouds and upper 70s. Right now it's 72 here in the Kankakee River Valley. I'm Denny Case, and this hour of the greatest hits of all times brought to you by our friends at Belson Steel Center Scrap on Route 50 in Bourbonnais, the area's leader in recycling. Belson is the way.
0: 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Like this.
9: I'm a joker. I'm a smoker. I'm a midnight toker.
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0: 92.7 WVLI, the greatest hits of all time with Denny Case. And a McDonald's fan favorite is back tomorrow for a limited time, bringing with it a 35-foot fried apple pie. Man, a 35-foot fried apple pie to celebrate America's milestone birthday. You can join Mike Tamano tomorrow from 1 to 2:30. He'll be at the Joliet Kicks Park. The Joliet Kicks Park. That's at 920 North Broadway Street in Joliet for the debut of the McDonald's largest fried apple pie in Chicagoland. The big pie is going to be at that location from 3:30 until 6 p.m., complete with live music, ice-cold Coca-Cola, and complimentary arch cards. Stop by. If you want to say hi to Mike Tamano, he'll be there from 1 until 2:30 in the afternoon, 1 to 2:30. And I'm craving that apple pie now. So, again, that is tomorrow in Joliet. Go check it out.
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2: Sunshine, low 70s today, a little bit windy, going to be clear with low 50s in the overnight hours. Sunny, not as windy tomorrow, upper 70s. Scattered afternoon showers and thunderstorms on Wednesday, a mix of sun and clouds with upper 70s. Right now, 72 degrees here in the Kankakee River Valley. I'm Denny Case, and again, this hour brought to you by Belson Steel Center Scrap, the area's leader in recycling. Belson is the way.
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92.7 WVLI, the greatest hits of all time, with Steely Dan on the way right now. Manfred Mann's Earth Band, Blinded by the Light, here in the Valley.

92.7 WVLI, the greatest hits of all time with Denny Kaye saying congratulations going out to our workplace of the week. And that's Philosophy. Philosophy at 750 Almar Parkway 101 in Bourbonnais. They were nominated by Ashan Oase. Ashan and some of some co-workers they're being treated to some delicious food from McDonald's. They won six McDonald's coupons, each good for their choice of an extra value meal from the JJC and Lindman Family McDonald's of Kankakee County, Piatone Beecher. You could nominate your workplace to be our next workplace of the week under the contest tab at WVLI927.com. We're on the road to Shambhala with Three Dog Night. 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

92.7 WVLI, the greatest hits of all time with Denny Case. 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But if you want to say hi to Roy Gregory, you got to be there between noon and 2 p.m. Gladys Knight and the Pips, I Heard It Through the Grapevine on WVLI 92.7 FM.

0: 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Mike Tamano in the morning with Rob West.
1: It's a pleasure to entertain you. 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Bringing a few chuckles to the morning commute.
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6: Sunshine, low 70s today with a little bit windy. Going to be clear with low 50s in the overnight hours. Sunny, not as windy tomorrow, upper 70s. Scattered afternoon, showers and thunderstorms on Wednesday, a mix of sun and clouds with upper 70s. As for right now, it's 72 degrees here in the Kankakee River Valley. This hour brought to you by Belson Steel Center Scrap. And news coming in that music mogul Clive Davis has passed away at the age of 94. His family confirmed that he died at his home in New York City today. He was recently hospitalized related to some respiratory problems. He's known for boosting the careers of Janis Joplin, Whitney Houston, Bruce Springsteen, and more. And he also helped revitalize the careers of Carlos Santana and Rod Stewart and Aretha Franklin. He served as the president of a number of record labels, including Columbia Records and Arista Records, and he was inducted into the Rock and Roll Hall of Fame in 2000 as a non-performer. Again, music mogul Clive Davis is dead at the age of 94. 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
1: 92.7 WVLI, where local news always comes first. Sunny skies this afternoon. We are looking for a high right around 70. Complete look at the forecast coming up. Checking your WVLI news this Monday afternoon. In for Jake Lamore, I'm Rob West. A 46-year-old Bonfield man is dead following an all-terrain vehicle crash over the weekend. Kankakee County Sheriff's Police say Merle D. Tholen Jr. and his son were riding an ATV in a field behind their Bonfield home Saturday night when the ATV rolled, throwing Tholen from the vehicle. Both Tholen and his son taken to the hospital, where Kankakee County Coroner Bob Gessner says Tholen died of multiple injuries early Sunday morning. Cause of the crash is under investigation. Gessner says final cause of death will be determined when his office gets test results back. Family's been displaced following a morning fire on Dale Lane. In a press release, Bourbonnais Fire Protection District Chief Jim Keener says firefighters were called to the fire just off Cardinal Drive just after 6:15 this morning. When they got there, they found smoke coming from the garage of the home. Firefighters from around the area called in to help battle the blaze. Keener says two people living at the home were taken to the hospital to be treated for smoke inhalation. Nobody else injured battling the blaze. Loss put at about $100,000, the cause of the fire, under investigation. National Weather Service has confirmed another tornado spawned by the June 11th storms around the area. Last Friday, Weather Service confirmed the storm near Morocco, Indiana, was an EF0 tornado with winds estimated at 85 miles an hour. 53rd District State Senator Chris Balkema giving an update on a tornado that tore through Streeter earlier this month. Senator Balkema says it's a miracle nobody was killed.
2: We had some injuries. We had a broken leg and we had some others. A lot of folks lost everything. And so my prayers and actions are directed towards helping those. We're looking at who had insurance, who did not, and looking at areas where we can help.
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4: Vice President J.D. Vance is heading back to Washington, D.C. following initial talks with Iran and Switzerland. He told reporters the talks set a good foundation for future discussions about a number of issues, including curbing Iran's nuclear ambitions. Vance also said President Trump will be focused on Iran's actions during this 60-day negotiating window. Music mogul Clive Davis has died at the age of 94. His family confirmed that he passed away today in New York City. He's known for boosting the careers of Janis Joplin, Whitney Houston, and Bruce Springsteen, and many more, while also helping to revitalize the careers of Carlos Santana, Rod Stewart, and Aretha Franklin. The National Weather Service is assessing the destruction following a deadly tornado outbreak that slammed the Midwest over the weekend, which brought a mix of large hail, fierce winds, and damaging tornadoes that completely leveled multiple homes and caused fatalities. More severe storms are expected to come as the Northeast braces for rain through today. I'm Chris Caraccio, NBC News Radio.
1: On the sports schedule, the Cubs in New York taking on the Mets tonight. Sox host the Guardians. The Cards host the Diamondbacks. Chicago Sky look to avoid a sixth loss in a row as they visit the Connecticut Sun tonight. There are four World Cup matches today. Argentina takes on Austria. France faces Iraq. Norway takes on Senegal. And Jordan plays Algeria. That is a check of news and sports here on this Monday. Have a good rest of your day and be safe, everybody. In for Jake Lamore, I'm Rob West.
5: 92.7 WVLI weather for the Kankakee River Valley.
6: Sunshine, low 70s today, a little bit windy, clear with low 50s in the overnight. Sunny, not as windy tomorrow, upper 70s. Scattered afternoon showers and thunderstorms Wednesday with a mix of sun and clouds and upper 70s. Right now it's 72 degrees here in the Kankakee River Valley.
0: 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Like this. Lay down the boogie and bring the funky music to you. And this. 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Like this.

92.7 WVLI, the greatest hits of all time. McDonald's fan favorite coming back tomorrow, a limited time. And they're bringing it back with a 35-foot fried apple pie to celebrate America's milestone birthday. You can join our morning show host, Mike Tamano. He's going to be out there tomorrow from 1 to 2:30 at the Joliet Kicks Park at 920 North Broadway Street in Joliet for the debut of the McDonald's largest fried apple pie in Chicagoland, a 35-foot fried apple pie. The big pie is going to be at that location from 3:30 until 6. Mike will be there from 1 to 2:30, complete with live music, ice-cold Coca-Cola, and complimentary arch cards. Put that on your calendar. Remember that tomorrow. Head out there and say hi to Uncle Mikey. It's Lip Sync with Funky Town on 92.7 WVLI.

0: 92.7 WVLI, the greatest hits of all time with Denny Case here on this Back to Work Monday. After a very busy weekend, Friday night. There was a 50th birthday party going on for one of my old high school classmates. I was like, you know what, I'm gonna go check that out at the Mantino Sportsman's Club. Had a great time. It was a 50th birthday party for Josh Williams of Mantino, and there was a band there called Bobby Bearbutt and the Spankings, led by another classmate of mine, Bobby Hilbrick, and they were amazing. They could turn any song into a funk style, and just a lot of fun. Saturday was the girl's birthday. Yes, Jessica turned 38. I asked her, she says, I'm not embarrassed of my age. Go ahead and let people know. So, all right, yeah, 38. We got up in the morning and hit up the Kankakee. They had the historic side of Kankakee, and then a few subdivisions in Bourbonnais were doing the community garage sales, so we went to that together. Then drove to Orland Park, where we hit up Disc Replay and Half Price Books. We both enjoy those stores. Went to the mall there for a while, and then surprised her with a birthday dinner at Red Lobster. Hadn't been there since we lost our local one, and we love that food. Just can't really afford it, but a very kind listener, gave me a $50 gift card on my birthday back in April for Red Lobster, and I saved it so that we could have a fancy dinner for Jessica's birthday. So that was great. And then, of course, Father's Day yesterday. Hope you had a great Father's Day. I got my dad a new air compressor that he was needing. His old one that he had for eons broke, and a Cardinals jersey. And then we went and had some dinner together. So it was a good weekend. I didn't get a lot of rest, but maybe we'll sleep tonight. Hey, it's WVLI 92.7. Thanks for listening.
1: 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I'm Scott Smith. This is the Hometown Spotlight. We're talking with Mayor Jeff Keast. This week, it's the Bourbonnais Friendship Festival. The date's Wednesday, June 24th through Sunday, June 28th. Can you give us some of the highlights?
2: Oh, well, we'll have, I believe it's Lures that comes there and brings all of the rides. And they're a really good company. And all of the food trucks that come and participate. 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
0: We've got sunshine today, low 70s, it's a little bit windy. Going to be clear with low 50s in the overnight hours. Sunny, not as windy tomorrow, upper 70s. Scattered afternoon showers and thunderstorms expected for Wednesday with a mix of sun and clouds and upper 70s. As for right now, we got some sunshine, 74 degrees in the Kankakee River Valley.
1: 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It's the Hometown Spotlight with Mayor Keast, the Village of Bourbonnais. Let's highlight some of the parks in the area.
2: We have a lot of parks. We have Riverfront Park, which is my favorite park to go to in the fall because you can see across the river and the difference between the different types of trees there. We just ended up getting a new piece of property over there that was donated to the village, and we're working through the process on what we want that to be. And we've gotten a lot of village input on that from residents on, you know, what kind of things they want to be put in there and what kind of things they don't want us to touch. We have a whole bunch of parks. We're slowly upgrading all of them. We've got Jordan Park, which has now been dedicated to Vera Amiano, that she's got a garden that's there. And I believe we have 12 plots where you can rent the plot and grow your own vegetables there.
1: It's all about the Village of Bourbonnais this week with the Hometown Spotlight.
0: Not really sure what just happened there, but hey, you can see Mike Tamano and Roy Gregory this Thursday from noon to 1 at the Bourbonnais Fire Department. They're going to be talking about the annual Firefighters Fish Fry that happens this Friday at the Friendship Festival in Bourbonnais. And register to win family 4-packs of tickets to Indiana Beach or some tickets to see John Mellencamp on July 11th with Roy and Mike at the Bourbonnais Fire Department this Thursday from noon to 1.

92.7 WVLI with Denny Case letting you know the River Valley Pregnancy Resource Center. 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Billy Joel, You May Be Right, here in the Valley.

greatest hits of all time are on 92.7 WVLI. Like this. And this. She's a man eater. 92.7 WVLI plays the greatest hits of all time. Like this.

0: get yourself a man who can pull a rabbit out of a hat. Yay, hey. Kankakee is going to be jumping this Friday. 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It's Steve Perry with O'Sherry.
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7: Sunshine, low 70s today, a little bit windy, going to be clear with low 50s in the overnight hours. Sunny, not as windy tomorrow, upper 30s. Scattered afternoon showers and thunderstorms on Wednesday, a mix of sun and clouds with upper 70s. Right now, some sunshine, 74 degrees here in the Kankakee River Valley. I want to say congratulations again going out to both of our winners that we had in the All 70s lunch today. Carrie from Kankakee and Dave Farmer from Bradley. They each won today from Tucci's Italian, a $15 gift certificate. Congratulations. And I'm going to be back here with you tomorrow at 10 a.m. We'll do it all over again, and we will have you a couple chances.

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1: 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Sunny skies this afternoon, looking for a high about 70. Complete look at the forecast coming up. Checking your WVLI news this Monday afternoon. In for Jake Lamore, I'm Rob West. Kankakee County Coroner Bob Gessner has ruled homicide in the case of a man who was shot to death on a lawn of a home in Kankakee Sunday afternoon. Gessner says 40-year-old Randall D. Young of Kankakee died of a gunshot wound to the head. Kankakee City Police say they were called to the home in the 1100 block of East Merchant about 3:30 yesterday afternoon for a report of shots fired. When they got there, they found Young and another man on the front lawn of the home suffering from gunshot wounds. Both men taken to a local hospital where Young later died. The other man's injuries not thought to be life-threatening. City police say several witnesses are cooperating in their investigation. They ask anyone with information on the shooting to call their office or Crime Stoppers at 815-93-CRIME. Governor J.B. Pritzker in Gilman this morning cutting the ribbon on an expansion at the Inco Brasa soybean processing plant. 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
5: Vice President J.D. Vance is heading back to Washington, D.C. following initial talks with Iran and Switzerland. He told reporters the talks set a good foundation for future discussions, including curbing Iran's nuclear ambitions. Vance also said President Trump will be focused on Iran's actions during the 60-day negotiating window. The judge overseeing the Utah trial of Charlie Kirk's accused murderer is ruling against the defense wanting to use an out-of-state witness in the next preliminary hearing. Lawyers for Tyler Robinson wanted Robinson's former roommate and romantic partner Lance Briggs to appear for the upcoming July hearing. The judge ruled that since the July 6th hearing deals with prosecutors showing whether they have enough evidence to move forward with a trial, Briggs is not needed. Music mogul Clive Davis has died at the age of 94. His family confirmed that he passed away today in New York City. He's known for boosting the careers of Janis Joplin, Whitney Houston, and Bruce Springsteen, and many more, while also helping to revitalize the careers of Carlos Santana, Rod Stewart, and Aretha Franklin. I'm Chris Caraggio, NBC News Radio.
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1: On the sports schedule, the Cubs in New York taking on the Mets tonight. Sox host the Guardians, the Cards host the Diamondbacks. Chicago Sky look to avoid a sixth loss in a row as they visit the Connecticut Sun tonight. There are still three World Cup matches to be played today. France takes on Iraq. It's Norway taking on Senegal, and Jordan plays Algeria. That is a look at news and sports here on this Monday. Have a good rest of your day. Be safe, everybody. In for Jake Lamore, I'm Rob West.
7: clearing up a little bit as we go through the afternoon. We have high pressure from the Northern Plains and the Northern Rockies moving in. Temperatures will stay pretty comfortable for the rest of today. We're looking at low 70s, might be a little bit windy. Overnight will be clear with low 50s and then sunny and not as windy on Tuesday. Afternoon high warming into the upper 70s. For Wednesday, we have quick cold front moving in, scattered afternoon showers and thunderstorms, mix of sun and clouds, upper 70s. I'm meteorologist Steve Hamilton.
8: Thanks a lot, Steve. Right now, 306, sunny skies. Right now, 74 in the Kankakee River Valley.
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0: 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Like this.

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It's a back to work Monday. Bill Dyke back on the air chair. Nice afternoon out there. Feels nice and just nice and cool. I like that. Paul Simon's up after Irene Cara of the Valley.

0: Greatest hits of all time at 92.7 WVLI. Phil and I got back to work Monday. And are you noticing things really, really bright around here in Bourbonnais? Like really, really brighter than usual? Well, I'll tell you why. Our hometown spotlight shines brightly on the village of Bourbonnais. And Friendship Festival coming up this week. And Mike and Roy are going to be hanging out Thursday, noon until 1 at the Bourbonnais Fire Department, talking about their annual fish fry that goes on at the Friendship Festival this Friday. A lunchtime broadcast this Thursday at the Fire Department. Again, noon until 1. And register to win a family pack, that is. Tickets to Indiana Beach, or you can see tickets to see John Mellencamp. That's on July 11th. Our hometown spotlight shining brightly on our friends right here in Bourbonnais, Illinois. That's why it's so much brighter this week. That WVLI spotlight shining so brightly around here. Weather forecast, check of that coming up here in just a few, so hang tight for that. Unseasonably cool throughout the week. The Eagles, the Cars, and Wham. Which one of these is not like the other? Those are all coming up next.
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0: For the forecast this afternoon from Staff Meteorologist Steve Hamilton, sunshine, a high near 70. Clear skies tonight, 50 for your overnight low. Let's give that air conditioner a little bit of a break, right? Hopefully then you can watch your electric bill go down just a tad. Tuesday, tomorrow, sunny, high at 75. Partly cloudy Wednesday, might see some afternoon showers and a high at 77. 324 now, sunny at 74, the Kankakee River Valley.
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Greatest hits of all time at 92.7 WVLI. Call them the Kings of the Sphere in Las Vegas. The farewell tour continues. Yeah, they're saying a whole lot of goodbyes. September 18th and 19th and into November 13th, 14th, 27th, and 28th. It's a road trip to Sin City to see the Eagles setting records. 64 performances at the Sphere before it's all said and done. Van Morrison, Queen Aretha, got her ready to roll right after the Cars. Just what I needed at WVLI.

Greatest hits of all time at 92.7 WVLI. Bill Dyck hanging out with you on this. Well, it's a back to work Monday. Are you glad you came back to work? Or are you kind of like wish you'd have just maybe stayed, played hooky? Sometimes I think about that myself from time to time. I get caught though. About the time I'm out and about doing something, like, hey, aren't you supposed to be at work? Yeah. Roy Gregory is going to be at work once again. He's out on the road supporting local military families, fueling up for a great cause. You can join Keystone Cooperative's Fueling Freedom events coming up Friday, noon to 5 at the County Mark Station there in Rensselaer. Country Mark Station, that is. For every gallon of fuel that they sell, Keystone will donate 50 cents to local organizations that support military families and our troops. Roy's there. Got a fun broadcast live Friday, noon until 2. He'll be there. He might even pump your gas for you. Now, how's that for being a stand-up kind of guy? He's also going to have 4 packs of tickets to Deep River Water Park, a family pass, and also there to Indiana Beach, some other tickets there, and you can register for the chance to win a $50 Visa gift card. Support troops, fuel your vehicle, and make a difference. Fueling Freedom event coming up Friday, noon to 5. Roy is there from noon until 2. Stop by, say hi. Drifting away, Dobie Gray's ready to roll. She's looking for a little R-E-S-P-E-C-T. Sock it to me there, Queen Aretha, now at WBLI.

Greatest hits of all time at 92.7 WVLI. Bill Dyke with you on a Back to Work Monday. And every weekday, where are my 80s nerds? I need you. 5 o'clock, it's 80s south of 80 with the music from the best decade of all. Yeah, tune in. Whether it's hair metal, get your bangs all out there. One young lady I remember having banned in Sheldon all those years ago, we would get the rulers out, see how high they could get those bangs. This one young lady, I believe she was pushing 11 inches. How do you function during the day? And in a stiff wind, you're really in trouble, yeah? All that great music, leg warmers. It's 80 south of 80 coming up every weekday, 5 until 6. Come on by. You might hear one, like a tune like this, off their Play Deep record. It was quite the successful album. It's The Outfield and Your Love, The Vow.

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1: 92.7 WVLI, where local news always comes first. 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Sunny skies this afternoon, high about 70. Complete look at the forecast coming up. Checking your WVLI news this Monday afternoon in for Jake Lamore. I'm Rob West. A 46-year-old Bonfield man is dead following an all-terrain vehicle crash over the weekend. Kankakee County Sheriff's Police say Merle D. Tholen Jr. and his son were riding an ATV in a field behind their Bonfield home Saturday night when the ATV rolled, throwing Tholen from the vehicle. Both Tholen and his son taken to the hospital, where Kankakee County Coroner Bob Gessner says Tholen died of multiple injuries early Sunday morning. Cause of the crash is under investigation. Gessner says final cause of death will be determined when his office gets test results back. Family's been displaced following a morning fire on Dale Lane. In a press release, Bourbonnais Fire Protection District Chief Jim Keener says firefighters were called to the fire just off Cardinal Drive just after 6:15 this morning. When they got there, they found smoke coming from the garage of the home. Firefighters from around the area called in to help battle the blaze. Keener says two people living at the home were taken to the hospital to be treated for smoke inhalation. Nobody else injured battling the blaze. Loss put at about $100,000, the cause of the fire, under investigation. National Weather Service has confirmed another tornado spawned by the June 11th storms around the area. Last Friday, Weather Service confirmed the storm near Morocco, Indiana, was an EF0 tornado with winds estimated at 85 miles an hour. 53rd District State Senator Chris Balkema giving an update on a tornado that tore through Streeter earlier this month. Senator Balkema says it's a miracle nobody was killed.
2: We had some injuries. We had a broken leg and we had some others. A lot of folks lost everything. And so my prayers and actions are directed towards helping those. We're looking at who had insurance, who did not, and looking at areas where we can help.
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3: NBC News Radio. I'm Chris Caraggio. Vice President Vance says initial talks with Iran set a good foundation for future discussions about a number of key issues, including curbing Iran's nuclear ambitions. He made the comment in Switzerland today before boarding his flight back to Washington, D.C. The National Weather Service issued 95 tornado warnings as a severe weather outbreak slammed the nation's midsection over the weekend. Most of the tornadoes were concentrated in the Midwest. More severe storms are expected in the Northeast today. Key primary races are taking place in New York, Maryland, and Utah tomorrow. Much of the national attention is focused on New York, where some Democrat socialists are on the ballot in what many see as a possible look at the political direction of the Democratic Party. The candidates for U.S. House in New York are backed by Democratic Socialist Mayor Zohran Mamdani and are focused on issues that include Israel, police reform, and inequality. Voters in South Carolina will also be heading to the polls tomorrow in runoff elections for governor and the U.S. House. I'm Chris Caraggio, NBC News Radio.
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1: On the sports schedule, the Cubs in New York taking on the Mets tonight. Sox host the Guardians. The Cards host the Diamondbacks. Chicago Sky look to avoid a sixth loss in a row as they visit the Connecticut Sun tonight. There are still three World Cup matches to be played today. France takes on Iraq. It's Norway taking on Senegal, and Jordan plays Algeria. That is a look at news and sports here on this Monday. Have a good rest of your day. Be safe, everybody. In for Jake Lamore, I'm Rob West.
0: The greatest hits of all time are on 92.7 WVLI. Like this. We're still having fun. This 92.7 WVLI plays the greatest hits of all time, like this.

Greatest Hits of All Time at 92.7 WBLI. Bill Dyke on a Back to Work Monday. Thinking back to Mrs. Mestemacher Jr. back there in sixth grade. She was our general music teacher there at Brick School in Beardstown, Illinois. And I kind of liked their lesson plans. They were awfully cool. She would bring in lyric sheets to all kinds of great songs like that one. And we just sat there and sang along. Mrs. Mestemacher, she was awfully cool. Stormy. Classics 4 on the other side of a Burt Bacharach composition performed by Naked Eyes at WVLI.

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0: 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Forecast, got that lined up and ready to go. Looking pretty good for the rest of the week. Maybe a little bit of rain there on Wednesday. All the details coming up. From one Steve to another, Steve Miller Band, Buffalo Springfield, and Earth, Wind, and Fire, locked and loaded, ready to roll next.
1: 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When you think of Bourbonnais, Olivet Nazarene University comes to mind. Talk about that relationship between Olivet and the Village of Bourbonnais.
2: Well, when I became mayor, they were also changing presidents. 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So I've actually had a couple of opportunities to have some really nice sit-downs and see what their vision is and see how it aligns with the Village of Bourbonnais' vision on what the village wants to see from a growth standpoint and how we can work together. I mean, Olivet is a great community partner, but so is KCC, so is Bourbonnais 53, so is BBCHS. I mean, we all have to work together to educate our students and make them want to stay here and live here and grow their families here. That's what we're trying to do in the Village of Bourbonnais.
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8: Clearing up a little bit as we go through the afternoon. We have high pressure from the Northern Plains and the Northern Rockies moving in. Temperatures will stay pretty comfortable for the rest of today. We're looking at low 70s, might be a little bit windy. Overnight will be clear with low 50s and then sunny and not as windy on Tuesday. Afternoon high warming into the upper 70s. For Wednesday, we have quick cold front moving in, scattered afternoon showers and thunderstorms. Mix of sun and clouds, upper 70s. I'm meteorologist Steve Hamilton.
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Greatest hits of all time at 92.7 WVLI. If you have HBO Max, you've got to check out the Earth, Wind, and Fire documentary. It is enlightening. It's really pretty. It's quite interesting. Really focuses a lot around Maurice White, who is a founding member of Earth, Wind, and Fire. Even some of his early drumming days. He played with the Ramsey Lewis Trio. Man, he was quite the drummer. And then got things going with Earth, Wind, and Fire. The rest, they say, is history. Check it out. It's a great documentary. It's on HBO Max. Not sharing my password with you. I like you, but maybe not that much. Here is Earth, Wind, and Fire, one of their signature songs, The Vow.

Greatest hits of all time at 92.7 WVLI. 1968 was the year and McDonald's came out with the fried apple pie. Burnt tongues ever since. Like hot lava in those things. Well, they are coming back. And they're celebrating with a 35-foot fried apple pie. That's a great way to celebrate America's 250th birthday. And Mike Tamano is going to be up there tomorrow from 1 to 2:30 at Joliet Kicks Park. It's at 920 North Broadway Street in Joliet for the debut of the McDonald's largest fried apple pie in Chicagoland. Now they're going to have it there from 3:30 until 6 tomorrow with live music, ice-cold Coca-Cola, and complimentary arch cards from your friends there under the big golden arches, bringing back the American classic, the fried apple pie. This guy's going to be in Tinley Park at the Credit Union One Amphitheater coming up July 11th. He's calling it like a greatest hits tour. Pretty much every song you're going to know. Looking forward to that. I don't think there's an opening act either. It's all JCM or JM or whatever he wants to call himself these days. Get your eardrums out. You're going to need it. Jack and Diane, WVLI.

0: 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Mike Tamano in the morning with Rob West.
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0: 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Yeah.
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8: Loads of sunshine this afternoon. We'll top out around 70. Clear skies tonight, 50 for your overnight low. Thanks for all the free air conditioning. Even more tomorrow. Sunny skies, a high at 75, partly cloudy on your hump day. Maybe some afternoon showers. Cold front rolling on into our listening area with a high at 77 there on Wednesday. 449 right now. Sunny and 73 in the Kankakee River Valley.
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Greatest hits of all time at 92.7 WVLI. Bill Dykena back to work Monday. Yeah, that one jump-started a whole generation of boys into puberty back in the day. Oh, the Grease soundtrack. 80 south of 80 just after the 5 o'clock news. Kind of song maybe like this one could be in there. It's a Culture Club getting us closer to news time in the back.

0: 92.7 WVLI, where local news always comes first. 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Clear skies overnight, low about 50. Complete look at the forecast coming up. Checking your news this Monday evening. In for Jake Lamore, I'm Rob West. Kankakee County Coroner Bob Gessner has ruled homicide in the case of a man who was shot to death on a lawn of a home in Kankakee Sunday afternoon. Gessner says 40-year-old Randall D. Young of Kankakee died of a gunshot wound to the head. Kankakee City Police say they were called to the home in the 1100 block of East Merchant about 3:30 yesterday afternoon for a report of shots fired. When they got there, they found Young and another man on the front lawn of the home suffering from gunshot wounds. Both men taken to a local hospital where Young later died. The other man's injuries not thought to be life-threatening. City police say several witnesses are cooperating in their investigation. They ask anyone with information on the shooting to call their office or Crime Stoppers at 815-93-CRIME. Governor J.B. Pritzker in Gilman this morning cutting the ribbon on an expansion at the Inco Brasa soybean processing plant. Carrie Fogarty is the quality control manager for Inco Brasa.
1: This plant is now the largest single extraction unit in the United States. 240,000 bushels a day, every day, get fed into this plant. That's over $2.5 million a day goes into the local farm economy. It will be an outlet for 7,000 local farm families.
0: Governor Pritzker called the expansion a transformational investment in the heart of Illinois.
2: In addition to scaling up production capacity, Inco Brasa is bringing new jobs and growth, further cementing Illinois' position as a national leader in agricultural processing and biofuels. We've created the conditions for companies like Inco Brasa to expand here, to deepen their roots that benefit working families and, of course, all the people of the state.
0: Inco Brasa makes soybean oil and biodiesel products at its plant in Gilman.
3: NBC News Radio. I'm Chris Caraggio. President Trump says the Iran negotiations are working out very well. Speaking today from the Oval Office, he said the U.S. is negotiating a fair and reasonable deal. Trump said the Iranian money being unfrozen by the U.S. will be used to buy food from American farmers. Vice President J.D. Vance left Switzerland today, where initial talks with Iran are taking place, and told reporters the talks set a good foundation for future discussions. Voters in New York, Maryland, and Utah head to the polls tomorrow for some key primary races. Voters in South Carolina will also be heading to the polls tomorrow in runoff elections for governor and the U.S. House. The judge in the Charlie Kirk murder case is dealing the defense a setback. In a Utah hearing today, lawyers for Tyler Robinson wanted Robinson's former roommate and romantic partner Lance Twiggs to appear for the upcoming July hearing. The judge denied the request, ruling that the July 6th hearing will only deal with prosecutors showing whether they have enough evidence to move forward with a trial. I'm Chris Caraggio, NBC News Radio.
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0: On the sports schedule, the Cubs in New York taking on the Mets tonight. Sox host the Guardians. The Cards host the Diamondbacks. Chicago Sky look to avoid a sixth loss in a row as they visit the Connecticut Sun tonight. There are still three World Cup matches to be played today. France takes on Iraq. It's Norway taking on Senegal, and Jordan plays Algeria. Today's OBIT page, a service of Busty and Reek Flowers, Plants, and Gifts on West Court Street in Kankakee, where you'll always find the unique flower, plant, or gift to express sympathy and share your message of comfort. 93-year-old Robert W. Price of Mokena died June 7th. Private services have been arranged by the Jensen Funeral Home in Kankakee for Robert Price. And 77-year-old Ronald K. Ellison of Mantino died June 6th. private services arranged by the Brown Jensen Funeral Home in Manteno for Ronald Ellison.
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6: Things look pretty good through Tuesday. We do have another cold front on the way by Wednesday. In the meantime, high pressure from the northern plains over our area should be clear overnight down to a low of 50. And then we're in the mid-70s and lots of sunshine coming up on Tuesday. Few clouds on Tuesday night with mid-50s. We'll have sunshine in the morning on Wednesday, and then we get scattered afternoon showers and thunderstorms. Looks like we'll stay in the upper 70s, maybe a shower Thursday. I'm meteorologist Steve Hamilton.
7: Thanks a lot, Steve. Right now, 507, sunny skies, 73 in the Kankakee River Valley.
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7: 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Bill Dyke with you on a Monday edition, brought to you by your friends here at Meineke of Bourbonnais. Cranking up all your 80s classics all the way until 5 o'clock. Let's get rocking. Not necessarily rocking with this band. However, I would refer to them as one of the quintessential 80s bands. You know, like there's the Flock of Seagulls, In Excess, some of those bands. Well, Kaja Goo Goo, one of those. Debut album from back in 1983. Went right to number one. Great dance track, too. Lamal on the lead vocals. And he got the call to sing the title song from the Never Ending Story film. That title song from the soundtrack. That's a great song. Right now, it is Kaja Goo Goo and Shy Too Shy. It's 80s, south of 80, the Valley.

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3: I want to get to the bottom of this. ASAFP.
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greatest hits of all time at 92.7 WVLI. It's 80 south of 80 with a big country in a big country. They're going back to 1983 for that one. Bill Dyke on this 80 south of 80 on a Monday, brought to you by Meineke of Bourbonnais. Bill and the team there at Meineke are on a mission to keep Bourbonnais drivers rolling smoothly, from oil changes and brakes to tires, batteries, air conditioning, exhaust work. Meineke handles it all right there under one roof. So back to, this lady I had a huge crush on back in the day. And I didn't realize one of her big signature songs was actually a remake. Her version, the remake. The original from 1979. I'll give you a little listen. Here's the original.

Now, in case you're wondering, that's Italian. That's Italian. Yeah, and you're going, yeah, how do you know? Because I know. I'm supposed to know, but it tells me that when I'm looking it up and finding out. But this is the original. I think I'll take a hard pass on that one. Let's go with the one that the lady I had a huge crush on back in the day. It's Laura Branigan. Her take on Gloria. By the way, it's Umberto Tozzi with the original. Yeah, again, I'm going with this one. 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

0: Greatest hits of all time at 92.7 WVLI. Maybe call that the softer side of Pat Benatar. And Love is a Battlefield did quite well for her. It was on her album Live from Earth, so there's some live stuff and some studio stuff on that album. It's 80 south of 80 on a Wednesday, as always, brought to you by your friends there at Meineke of Bourbonnais. Whether you're driving a brand new SUV, college commuter car, a beater, or maybe a family minivan with 200,000 miles, Meineke has you covered. And fast turnaround times help get you back on the road and back to your busy schedule. 80 south of 80 on a Monday is always brought to you by your friends there at Meineke of Bourbonnais. We'll check your weather forecast on the way here in just a few. More classics on the way from Prince. I think he's teaming up with Sheena Easton on this one. Also got a band called Talk Talk, and we're going to relax. That one's all coming up for you next.
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0: Glorious weather this afternoon in the valley. Yeah, looking good. Clear skies, 70 is the best we'll do. Clear overnight, down to 50 for your low. Sunny tomorrow on Tuesday, we'll top out at 75. And we'll see partly cloudy skies into Wednesday, maybe an afternoon shower. A high at 77 there on your hump day. Right now, 528. Sunny skies and 73 in the Kankakee River Valley.
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greatest hits of all time at 92.7 WVLI. It's 80 south of 80. Prince, there, a little help from Sheena Easton, the lovely Sheena Easton. That tune there from back in 1986. Body's Hip for Slamming. Can you say that on the radio? I guess he sings it so he can get away with it, right? But yeah, the lovely Sheena Easton helping out on that song. It's on the album Sign of the Times. And speaking of the lovely Sheena Easton, she gets a little love here on 80 South of 80 right now. And this one was way back in 1981. Yeah, Sheena looking good on that morning train, 9 to 5. It's 80 South of 80 at 92.7 WVLI.

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Bill Dyke here on a Monday edition of 80 South of 80, brought to you always by your friends here at Meineke of Bourbonnais. A little maintenance now can help your vehicle last for years to come, and you can trust friends here at Meineke of Bourbonnais. 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And customers appreciate knowing exactly what's going on with their vehicle before any work is done. Any friends here at Meineke of Bourbonnais, Bill and the staff there will take good care of you so you know what's going on with your car. You can simply relax. How about that for a segue to Frankie Goes to Hollywood at 80 South of 80 at the Valley.

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3: Oh, well, he's very popular, Ed. The Sportos and Motorheads, Geeks, Sluts, Bloods, Wastoids, Dweebies, they all adore him. They think he's a righteous dude.

sets of all time at 92.7 WVLI Talk, and it's My Life. That song was originally recorded by that band right there back in 1984, and then Gwen Stefani and No Doubt got a hold of it just a little bit later, and that was her back in 2003 when they came out with that one. Well, if you're a Bond film fanatic, you're going to love this next one. This is a band that really got their starts when they were on MTV. And people were always like kind of talking these guys down. They are fantastic musicians. They're kind of out on tour right now. It's all on the other side of the pond. You have to go there to see them. Can't see them over here. That's going to take a lot of airfare to get over to see them. But this particular song wound up in a James Bond film. It's a really good one. It's got Grace Jones in it. She's kind of a scary lady. Christopher Walken is also in this film. And it's probably, I think it's one of the most popular, right behind Paul McCartney and Wings and theirs, their James Bond film. I think Duran Duran's, they got the number two going. Let's see what's going on here, why we're not. What do we got going here? I had it all. See what we can do here. Behind the scenes at 80 south of 80. Oh boy, if I could type under pressure, that would also be a good thing too. How about this one? Yeah. These guys finally, they were on the map before this one came out. Yeah, this is, I think it's the number two most popular James Bond theme song. From the film of the same title, it's Duran Duran, A View to a Kill. It's 80 south of 80 in WVLI.

0: 92.7 WVLI. It's 80 south of 80. Double Duran there from the Bond film, A View to a Kill. 80 south of 80 on a Monday, that is. Yeah, brought to you by your friends there at Meineke of Bourbonnais. 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Your weather forecast is coming up next.
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0: Sunny skies this afternoon, seeing a high right around 70, clear tonight, 50 for your overnight lows. Sunny tomorrow on Tuesday, 75 is the best we'll do. Wednesday with partly cloudy start to the day, some afternoon showers, and high at 77. Right now, 601. Sunny and 72 in the Kankakee River Valley.
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2: And that's going to wrap it up for this Monday edition of 80s south of 80, brought to you by Meineke of Bourbon A. Getting closer to news time. Let's get one more in there from those classic, that classic girl band tune. It's the Go-Go's Rock and Roll Hall of Famers. They got the beats. It's 80s south of 80 of the Valley.

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1: 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Clear skies overnight, low about 50. Complete look at the forecast coming up. Checking your WVLI news this Monday evening. In for Jake Lemoore, I'm Rob West. A 46-year-old Bonfield man is dead following an all-terrain vehicle crash over the weekend. Kankakee County Sheriff's Police say Merle D. Tholen Jr. and his son were riding an ATV in a field behind their Bonfield home Saturday night when the ATV rolled, throwing Tholen from the vehicle. Both Tholen and his son taken to the hospital, where Kankakee County Coroner Bob Gessner says Tholen died of multiple injuries early Sunday morning. Cause of the crash is under investigation. Gessner says final cause of death will be determined when his office gets test results back. Family's been displaced following a morning fire on Dale Lane. In a press release, Bourbonnais Fire Protection District Chief Jim Keener says firefighters were called to the fire just off Cardinal Drive just after 6:15 this morning. When they got there, they found smoke coming from the garage of the home. Firefighters from around the area called in to help battle the blaze. Keener says two people living at the home were taken to the hospital to be treated for smoke inhalation. Nobody else injured battling the blaze. Loss put at about $100,000, the cause of the fire, under investigation. National Weather Service has confirmed another tornado spawned by the June 11th storms around the area. Last Friday, Weather Service confirmed the storm near Morocco, Indiana, was an EF0 tornado with winds estimated at 85 miles an hour. 53rd District State Senator Chris Balkema giving an update on a tornado that tore through Streeter earlier this month. Senator Balkema says it's a miracle nobody was killed.
2: We had some injuries. We had a broken leg and we had some others. A lot of folks lost everything. And so my prayers and actions are directed towards helping those. We're looking at who had insurance, who did not, and looking at areas where we can help.
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3: NBC News Radio, I'm Rob Martier. President Trump says the Iran negotiations are working out very well. Speaking from the Oval Office today, Trump said the United States is negotiating a fair and reasonable deal. Prior to leaving Switzerland, where the initial talks with Iran are taking place, Vice President J.D. Vance says the talks will continue. Charlie Kirk's accused murderer has been dealt a setback. In a Utah hearing today, lawyers for Tyler Robinson wanted Robinson's former roommate and romantic partner Lance Twiggs to appear for the upcoming July hearing. The judge ruled that since the July 6th hearing deals with prosecutors showing whether they have enough evidence to move forward with the trial, Twiggs is not needed. Soccer great Lionel Messi is now the all-time leading goal scorer in World Cup history. Messi scored number 17 in the first half against Austria today in Dallas. That's just one of four games taking place across the U.S. today. Rob Martier, NBC News Radio.
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1: On the sports schedule, the Cubs in New York taking on the Mets tonight. Sox host the Guardians. The Cards host the Diamondbacks. Chicago Sky look to avoid a sixth loss in a row as they visit the Connecticut Sun tonight. That is a check of news and sports here on this Monday. Have a good rest of your day and be safe, everybody. In for Jake Lemoore, I'm Rob West.
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Greatest hits of all time at 92.7 WVLI. Maybe a bit of a leftover from the 80s South of 80 show with Prince. Always that forward thinker partying like it's 1999. Bill Dyke on the radio with CCR queued up and ready to go. In the meantime, it's Billy Joel, one of his signature songs at 92.7 WVLI.

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0: 92.7 WVLI. Roy Gregory on Friday heading out into the Hoosier State. He'll be in Rensselaer. They're on Friday from noon until 2 at Keystone Cooperative's Fueling Freedom event. Now, that's going from noon until 5. Roy is there from noon until 2 at the Country Mark Station there in Rensselaer. Every gallon of gas sold, well, Keystone Cooperative donates 50 cents to local organizations that support military families and our troops. You can register to win a family four-pack of tickets, that is, to Deep River Water Park and Indiana Beach, or register for your chance to win a $50 Visa gift card. Sounds like fun. Stop by, say hi to Roy, noon until 2. The Fueling Freedom event going on Friday from noon until 5. Forecast, got that coming up. Also going to hear from Orleans Cars and your birthday list up next.
1: 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Keep it local with the Hometown Spotlight. I'm Scott Smith, talking with Mayor Jeff Keese of the Village of Bourbonnais. There was a lot of work that led up to a dedication in the fall of 2022 with the Bourbonnais Grove Historical Society to restore the log schoolhouse. What information can you tell us about that?
2: The Village of Bourbonnais helped in the fundraising efforts to rebuild the schoolhouse, and a lot of the kids end up going through there and touring. And one of the things that we're working on is putting together a historical pamphlet or brochure for the kids to be able to take that actually talks about our French heritage, because of course I think everybody knows we have a fleur-de-lis as our symbol for the Village of Bourbonnais. It's because we are a French-Canadian municipality that started here. That's how Bourbonnais was founded.
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8: Things look pretty good through Tuesday. We do have another cold front on the way by Wednesday. In the meantime, high pressure from the northern plains over our area should be clear overnight down to a low of 50. And then we're in the mid-70s and lots of sunshine coming up on Tuesday. Few clouds on Tuesday night with mid-50s. We'll have sunshine in the morning on Wednesday, and then we get scattered afternoon showers and thunderstorms. Looks like we'll stay in the upper 70s, maybe a shower Thursday. I'm meteorologist Steve Hamilton.
0: Thanks a lot, Steve. Right now, a sunny sky, 71 in the Kankakee River Valley.
1: Now here's another long set of the greatest hits of all time on 92.7 WVLI.

And it's Hits of All Time at 92.7 WVLI. Benjamin Orr getting the lead vocals with the Cars on that one. Bill Dyke on a back to work Monday on a June 22nd, well over halfway into June. Can you believe it? Debbie Tripodi in Bourbon A, happy birthday to you. Judy Supranaw in Kankakee. Joy Henson from Ashkham celebrating today. Paula Kravitz and Kevin Greenhill from Bradley and Brian Simmons from Bourbon A. Happy birthday to you from all of us in the Valley. Chrissy Smith in Bradley, well, congratulations. You're this week's brand spanking new Valley Birthday Club winner. 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Celebrities on the list, Meryl Streep, Academy Award winning and Emmy Award winning actress. She's 77. The Bionic Woman, Lindsay Wagner, also hitting the double sevens. Cyndi Lauper is 73. Kris Kristofferson would have celebrated today alongside Michael Lerner. He's in the A-Series, man. Also in the Elf film. And let's not forget, Freddie Prinze would have celebrated his birthday today. If it's your special day, well, thanks for spending it in the Valley. Back into the greatest hits of all time.

92.7 WVLI, getting crazy with the boys of Queen there from the Game album. Bill Dyke on a Monday, and I used to sit in my room with records like that. I had all these 45s. Remember the turntable that would just play them and then drop them, play and then drop them? It was almost like shuffling things up on your iPod right now. That's how I learned how to play drums. Just put on the headphones and started jamming out to all those records. Mom would eventually have enough and flick the lights in the stairway. Say, okay, I think Mom's had enough. Going to get to the miracles coming up. Carole King's on the way right now, spending Saturday in the Park on a Monday with Chicago at WVLI.

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9: This looks pretty good through Tuesday. We do have another cold front on the way by Wednesday. In the meantime, high pressure from the northern plains over our area should be clear overnight down to a low of 50. And then we're in the mid-70s and lots of sunshine coming up on Tuesday. Few clouds on Tuesday night with mid-50s. We'll have sunshine in the morning on Wednesday, and then we get scattered afternoon showers and thunderstorms. Looks like we'll stay in the upper 70s, maybe a shower Thursday. I'm meteorologist Steve Hamilton.
10: Thanks a lot, Steve. Right now, a sunny sky, 71 in the Kankakee River Valley. That's going to do it for me, Bill Dyke, on a Monday night. Greg O's in after 7. He'll keep you company up until midnight tonight. Come on back tomorrow afternoon from 3 until 7. We'll listen to Records in the Valley.
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1: NBC News Radio, I'm Rob Martier. President Trump says the Iran negotiations are working out very well. Speaking from the Oval Office today, Trump said the U.S. is negotiating a fair and reasonable deal. Vice President J.D. Vance has left Switzerland, where initial talks with Iran are taking place, and told reporters the talks set a good foundation for future discussions about a number of issues, including opening the Strait of Hormuz and curbing Iran's nuclear ambitions. Key primary races are taking place in New York, Maryland, and Utah on Tuesday. Much of the national attention is focused on New York, where some Democrat socialists are on the ballot in what many see as a possible look at the political direction of the Democratic Party. An alligator at the Sacramento Zoo is under observation, but is expected to be okay. Guinness, an American alligator, swallowed a plush toy last week. The toy didn't agree with Guinness, so the alligator threw it up on Sunday. Rob Martier, NBC News Radio.
0: Now, back to the greatest hits of all time on 92.7 WVLI.